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1: Hello?
2: Hey, who is this?
1: This is James.
2: So, James, guess what? You were entering this Morgan Wallen contest, correct? To go see him
1: yes,
2: in Baltimore?
1: Sir.
2: Dude, I got good news for you. Out of 16,000 texts, over 16,000,
3: yeah,
2: yours is the winner. You're
3: yeah.
2: going to Baltimore, my friend.
1: Oh, that's awesome.
2: Yeah, man. Who are you going to bring with you?
1: My wife.
2: Oh, excellent.
3: Oh, yeah, you better take your wife.
2: Yeah, you better take your wife.
1: Oh, yeah.
2: So we're going to take care of you. We're going to get you a hotel. We're going to get you airfare. We're going to get you tickets to the show. You're good to go, James.
1: Awesome. Thank you guys so much.
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1: 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South Carolina fought and outsmarted the British with palmetto trees that absorbed cannon fire. Charleston's independence was won with trees, dude.
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1: Hello?
2: Hey, who is this?
1: This is James.
2: So, James, guess what? You were entering this Morgan Wallen contest, correct? To go see him
1: in
2: Baltimore? Dude, I got good news for you. Out of 16,000 texts, over 16,000.
3: Yeah.
2: Yours is the winner. You're going to Baltimore, my friend.
1: Oh, that's awesome.
2: Yeah, man. Who are you going to bring with you?
1: My wife.
2: Oh, excellent.
3: Oh, yeah, you better take your wife.
2: Yeah, you better take your wife.
1: Oh, yeah.
2: So we're going to take care of you. We're going to get you a hotel. We're going to get you airfare. We're going to get you tickets to the show. You're good to go, James.
1: Awesome. Thank you guys so much.
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3: 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It's going to be very huge this summer, which is so close to arriving. It's sponsored by Triple Tigers. She

0: be her. It's Ella Langley, and it's our Spotlight Track of the Week to start us off, sponsored by Triple Tigers. Stephen Wilson Jr. with Gary, sponsored by Big Loud.
1: Gary these days been lying in his bed, man.

cannot get enough of Gary. Stephen Wilson Jr., sponsored by Big Loud. Let's get going with a hit. You ready to rock with Shane Proffitt? Long live country.

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It's sponsored by Triple Tigers. Okay, here's one from the adorable Alexandra Kay. 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
0: All right, here we go with the latest from Brantley Gilbert. Good damn. It's really good, and it's sponsored by BMG Nashville. You always

and it's good. It's Brantley Gilbert, sponsored by BMG Nashville. Now we've got fresh from the band Perry, Psychological. 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

rustled. It's Russell Dickerson, Worth Your Wild, sponsored by Triple Tigers. So we've got Harper Grace up now. You saw her on American Idol? This is If Daddy Says No. It's sponsored by Curb.

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1: 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Stephen Wilson Jr.'s Gary. 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

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Ella Langley, our Spotlight Track of the Week, sponsored by Triple Tigers. Over to Graylin James. It's fresh. 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
1: Hello?
2: Hey, who is this?
1: This is James.
2: So, James, guess what? You were entering this Morgan Wallen contest, correct? To go see him
1: Baltimore?
2: Dude, I got good news for you. Out of 16,000 texts, over 16,000,
3: yeah,
2: yours is the winner. You're going to Baltimore, my friend.
1: Oh, that's awesome.
2: Yeah, man. Who are you going to bring with you?
1: My wife.
2: Oh, excellent.
3: Oh, yeah, you better take your wife.
2: Yeah, you better take your wife.
1: Oh, yeah.
2: So we're going to take care of you. We're going to get you a hotel. We're going to get you airfare. We're going to get you tickets to the show. You're good to go, James.
1: Awesome. Thank you guys so much.
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1: All right, good morning. I'm feeling saucy today, so y'all, can't promise things are going to stay on the rails.
2: I would like to give y'all a caution. Hunter's going to crash out a lot
1: yeah,
2: today.
1: Yeah, I got a couple things that have been piling up that
3: slightly
1: need to come out. Yes, slightly.
3: That's what you get for holding it in, man.
1: I went from irked to vexed. Isn't that the same?
3: No.
2: Is that in Stranger Things?
1: Yeah.
2: Oh, Vecna. Never mind.
1: Yeah, Vecna. No, that's good.
2: You are like Vecna.
1: I'm Vecna'd. I like vexed better than irked.
3: Harley Quinn in Suicide, she's quite vexing. Her words, not mine.
2: Oh.
1: You're
2: Harley Quinn?
3: I'm quite vexing.
1: You know Suicide Squad, right?
2: Nope.
1: Jessica, of course not. I mean, you threw that reference to Jessica.
3: I know, that's why I threw it to
1: Harley Quinn is the girlfriend of the Joker.
3: Yeah.
1: She's played by, what's her name?
3: Yeah.
1: The Sydney Sweeney of 2010.
3: Right.
1: Wolf of Wall Street. Who is that girl? I can't remember. Yeah. Well, I will. Somebody will help me.
2: Is it
1: me.
2: Amanda?
1: No. Now that's good. Who played Harley Quinn? Everybody loved her. She was in The Wolf on Wall Street. She was Leonardo DiCaprio.
3: Margot Robbie.
1: Yeah, there we go. Margot Robbie. Yeah. That's it. Thank you. So that's great.
2: She played
1: reference.
2: Barbie?
3: Yeah.
1: Yeah, she did play Barbie. Okay. Yeah. Mm-hmm. I did not like the Barbie movie.
2: I didn't see the Barbie movie.
1: I didn't like it.
3: She was well-rounded. Mm. She's a well-rounded actress.
1: Yeah, Barbie and Harley Quinn. Yeah. So anyway, let's get into, before the crash out, let's get into our keyword. As you know, Triple B is coming here. Bulls, bands, and barrels. Why do you laugh at that every single time? I don't know why you laugh at that.
3: Because I have one friend in the entire world that just betrayed. That's my nickname.
1: Triple B?
3: Yes. I can't tell you why.
1: Wait a minute.
2: We can probably guess why.
1: Does it have to do with booze?
3: Nope.
1: Booty?
3: Nope.
1: Breaking?
3: Nope.
1: Bongos?
3: Nope.
1: Being a B-ah.
3: Nope. Right.
1: I want to know off air.
3: That's the closest. I'll tell you off air.
1: You can't dang, because every time I
2: baloney.
1: Say it.
3: Damn it. No.
2: Baloney.
3: I'll tell you, and then we can think.
1: He doesn't like no baloney.
3: He doesn't stand for baloney.
1: All right. The Triple B starring John Party. We'll have John Party tickets for you on Friday night. And Jessica, what is that key word to text?
2: We have two words today, and it is fence post.
1: I got it. Fence post.
2: Sure. What is that for?
1: I don't know.
2: Fence post.
3: Fence post. If Hunter beats his head against a fence post when he sees some of the things he sees in public.
1: I guarantee you somebody's going to be on my side because Jessica's got some breaking news. Our soda influencer. We'll get to that coming up.
2: Yep.
1: The influencer of soda. And this is going to send me. I don't know if it might send you. We'll see. We'll see if we match up. We might. You might not be on my level.
2: I feel like I am going to be right
1: I
2: there
1: feel like
2: you.
1: Jessica and I are going to be aligned. Kush is just going to be like, whatever.
3: Yeah, I don't care.
1: All right.
2: So fence post, FENCEPOST. Text it to 972-9292. You have until 7 o'clock.
1: There we go. 92.5 Kickin' Country.

0: breaking news, 70% nonsense. In reality, so is the breaking news. Hunter, Jessica, and Kush on 92.5 Kickin' Country.
1: All right, let's just get to it. I will tell you, it's 6 o'clock in the morning, so just get ready. 10 and 2 on the steering wheel. Kush, you want to do the honors of opening it up?
2: We have that?
1: Yeah, we do.
2: Yeah, okay.
1: Yeah, we do.
2: All right, there it is. Yeah, 608. Here comes your breaking news.
1: From the red stapler desk in the very back of the Charleston Media Solutions Group next to the janitor's closet over the faint smell of bleach and utter regret. Yes, I went fast, but I got to get to this because of the crash out. Let's go over to our soda influencer. The influencer of sodas.
3: Influencer.
1: Jessica Chandler. Jay Chan from Hanahan. What's up with our sodas?
3: Okay, so I'm sure, like, and I know of these machines at Moe's. They might be in other places, but I'm just going to say Moe's. Welcome to Moe's as
1: that.
3: The example, okay?
1: You love that?
2: Oh, yeah.
1: Imagine if you're on the other side and my son worked at Moe's. He wanted to kill everyone.
2: And quit.
1: He did. He absolutely did.
2: Good.
1: He did.
2: Good.
1: Everybody that comes in, hello, welcome to Moe's. Welcome to Moe's. You're in the middle of something. Welcome to Moe's.
3: Listen.
2: If I walk in and they don't say it, you know what I say? Glad to be a Moe's.
3: Good for you.
2: Yeah, I do.
3: Here's the thing. You know you have to do that when you work there. It's part of the job description.
1: So. Oh, I know. But
3: and
1: like,
3: then you
1: want to
3: complain
1: it.
3: About it.
1: Like
3: no,
1: day
3: however,
1: one. Now get day 90.
2: But no, I'm impressed by him. If I get tired of people complaining about crap and not doing anything about it.
3: And
2: it's
3: he
2: like,
3: did
2: stop
3: something.
2: Complaining. Do something. Good for him.
3: So this has nothing to do with Moe's in general. It
2: Welcome
3: has
2: Moe's.
3: Everything to do about the soda machines. And you've probably seen them before. I didn't know that the Coca-Cola machines at Moe's, where you get your soda, they were called freestyle beverage machines.
1: Yeah, we had to make it cool.
3: It's a freestyle. You don't want to know why?
2: It's a Coke dispenser.
3: It has over 100 unique drink combinations. So if you've never had one of these, you walk up to the machine. It has like a digital display. You pick your base soda, which it's, you know, like all Coke products, Coke, Diet Coke, Sprite, whatever.
2: Your base soda.
3: Your base soda, but then you can choose the flavors that you add to it, like vanilla and cherry and all the things. And you, so I understand freestyle beverage machine. It's like you're freestyling up
2: there. Do
3: they
2: have broccoli?
3: I don't think so.
2: It's a flavor?
3: It says 16 flavor cartridges.
2: Cartridge. Wow, they come in cartridges.
3: Yeah. So anyway, the first machine, I didn't realize they have been out for 15 years already. The first freestyle beverage machine came out in 2009.
2: All right.
3: They say this is the first update to the freestyle machine that we have ever seen.
2: Look at the size of that vein in Hunter's forehead.
1: I'm just listening.
3: So
2: I'm looking at your vein.
3: I like that you're listening. Updated freestyle machines are coming starting June 23rd, which is Tuesday of next week, and they are going to be called Freestyle Equinox.
2: Freestyle Equinox machine. Oh, my God. Why? Yeah.
3: So they say the Freestyle Equinox interface, smaller freestyle minis, and a partnership with a Micromatic will deliver new soda options directly to fountain sodas, which I think a fountain soda is so good.
2: Oh, I'm addicted to it.
3: Top tier fountain soda. Yeah. Then do you prefer plastic or a can?
2: After that?
3: Yeah.
2: It all depends on what it is.
3: Canned soda's crispy. But either way, the Freestyle Equinox interface is coming to us on Tuesday. And what does it promise us?
2: That's good news.
3: What does it promise us? I like that it says it's promising.
2: It makes a promise?
3: Yeah.
2: I hope that Coke comes out when you want it. I mean, my God.
3: Right. It promises more engaging visuals.
2: Why?
3: And enhanced touchscreen features that show limited edition flavors and quicker dispensing of sodas.
2: There's nothing quicker about it. People are going to get brain locked trying to figure out what they want.
3: That is my biggest problem with these machines.
2: Damn.
3: Now, like, I think the Moe's right there on Rivers, I think they might have two of these machines. Mm-hmm. But here's the problem. When you go to, like, McDonald's, they have, if you go inside, 19 to 20, 25 different soda
2: options. Right, just wait.

0: trying to figure out what flavors they want to add to their soda. It just holds up.
1: You'll get behind those kids that want to add five flavors.
0: Exactly.
1: And then what I couldn't always stand about, like, getting a Coke used to be difficult. You hit Coke and Creamy Coke, Diet Coke, Coke Zero, Cherry Coke, Banana Coke, all these Cokes. Classic Coke would show up. Yep. It's like, I just want a Coke, man.
0: I just want basic Coke. I don't need a flavor.
1: And then if you take too long to think about it, it disappears. You got to start all over.
0: Mm-hmm.
1: I could see where somebody get ticked off of that.
0: And then you have to push down here for the ice, but then you use the touchscreen for the soda. So it's just a lot of stuff. It's just a lot happening.
1: Hunter.
0: But now, with the new Freestyle Equinox, they're going to give us engaging visuals. So now they're going to have some kind of, like, I don't know, I guess some music playing. I don't know.
1: I'm sorry. I'm not laughing at you, Jessica. I'm the vein on Hunter's head.
0: I know.
1: Forehead is going to pop. And
0: I think there's one thing about Hunter and me that we don't want to be slowed down.
1: Right.
0: Don't slow me down.
1: Mm-hmm.
0: And if I feel like you are holding up the line because you're going through every option of how you want to make your soda, I'm going to lose my mind. I'm going to say bad words that I would never say in front of my parents. You know?
1: Why, though? People are entitled to pick what they want.
0: Exactly.
1: They can make their choice.
0: That's why, like, this type of machine is just too much for me.
2: Time out. I have thoughts. Yeah, can we come back to this, please?
1: Only if it'll keep your
2: Especially after your last comment. People can choose what they want. I would like to get to that, please.
1: As long as it keeps your head from popping off.
0: It's about to.
2: I have some thoughts.
0: It's like that white head. That white head is like a pimple about to explode.
2: Yeah,
3: Gerald's Tires and Brakes, 843 traffic.
4: So far on the Thursday morning commute, we've got a wreck on Clements Ferry. It's at 1877, which is right by Austin Ridge Lane. No other accidents or breakdowns on the traffic board. You can be your eyes and ears on the roadway. Call us. Let us know what you see. 97211.
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1: All right, y'all, I love America. I do. We are really inventive when it comes to any sort of food stuff. But I got to be honest, after hearing that last story, if you're just coming in, apparently the freestyle machine over there at the Moe's, and we're just using Moe's as an example.
2: It's those Coca-Cola freestyle beverage machines that can make different, 100 different combinations of flavors.
1: They're going to do something called the Coke Equinox or whatever it's called. I don't know. They made some fancy name. And they want to put like graphics
2: engaging
1: and videos.
2: Visuals.
1: Y'all.
3: It's like, what are you doing? Filling up a gallon jug full of Coke and it's going to take 3 minutes, so you got to watch something?
1: Yes, dude. Listen.
2: It's like when you pump gas now.
3: Oh, you get the news.
1: Same.
3: The weather.
1: Well, that's fine. I guess. It's a little entertaining. Dude, we are doing way too much.
3: Yeah.
1: I don't know, and I don't mean to put everybody into the swath of this. The general public has too much access to too many things, and that's the problem. And some of them have not gotten the memo on how this crap works.
2: Can we start with a debit card and ATM card? Some people still don't know how to use those.
1: Oh, my God. You don't know where to put it. You don't know. I mean, most of you can't even get Apple Pay. See, bam, pay, bam, pay, bam, pay.
2: Don't slow him down.
1: Don't slow me down. I got places to be. Pew, pew, pew, pew. But this, think about it for a second. When was the last time you went to Moe's, right? Y'all can't even handle the salsa aisle there with all the different salsas. They sit there, they stare at it, they don't know. What's mango? What's mango? If you don't know what it is, don't put it in the cup. Put it in the cup. They can't even handle it. They're shaking all over the place.
2: The
1: salsa goes everywhere.
2: Taste it when you get to the table.
1: God. So you take that, and now we're going to overcomplicate it with more than 100 flavors of Coke. So I can get my chocolate, blueberry, banana blast Coke or whatever the heck I'm trying to do. Y'all, we can't have this. And it's not just the kids. The kids is one thing. I'll give you a hall pass if you're like 14 and you got kid brain, right?
3: Yeah.
1: Kid brain's fine. I get kid brain. I'm talking about the adults, supposedly some sort of self-actualized person, can't figure out how to navigate a dang Coke machine. Y'all, you go to Citadel Mall lately? Have you been there? You hate movies. Now I'm on your side, Jessica. I see why people hate movies, because ever since we gave the public access to that cup, and they go, and this is basic. It's like Cherry Coke, Pepsi, and they can't figure it out. They don't know.

0: or the ices. They can't figure out the butter machine. This is why we got to go back to paying the people behind the counter to give me popcorn. I will tip for that because then I don't have to deal with the troglodyte in front of me that can't figure out how to do the butter on the popcorn or even put the different Cokes together. And we're going to put that into Moe's?
1: He needs a weighted blanket.
0: Oh, my God. And then on top of it, think about the experience of going to Moe's. You're already walking in there. You're overstimulated, just like I am right about now. They've got all the different combinations that you can get. And you go, welcome to Moe's. And you got somebody over here going, and I don't know what salsa is. What's verde? Oh, my God.
1: You okay?
0: And now we're going to know. We're not. This is why. This is the problem. Ugh. Listen, look what we're doing with Reese's Cups. We're putting too many things in them. Just basic Reese's Cups, people. Keep it simple. K-I-S-S. Keep it simple, stupid.
2: Yeah.
0: Had to stand. I've been holding that for a while.
2: Man, just can you imagine Hunter behind somebody at like the salsa bar at Moe's and they bust out their phone to look up each. What is. And
0: they do. I've been in that situation.
2: They're going through their phone.
0: You know what I'm talking about.
1: Yes.
0: I don't know what mango adobe is. Like,
1: let me just say this. I am laughing at your crash out because I am the same person.
0: God, Jessica.
1: If you are standing at that machine and you don't know how it works, here's a couple of options, okay? One, step back and watch somebody else do it.
0: Or get out of the way.
1: Look, no. That is option one. Get out of the way and let somebody else do it. And then you go, oh, okay. So that's how they, okay. Mm-hmm. Or ask somebody, hey, I've never used one of these machines. How do you do it?
0: I'd ask the people at Moe's, but they're too busy telling me I'm welcome to Moe's.
1: No, not them.
0: Their mouths are full.
1: Ask the person that maybe just made their soda. Like, hey, how do I get this thing started? You know, you can ask for help. It's okay.
2: Ask the question.
0: Here's the thing. If you have to ask for help.
1: I think so too.
0: If you're an adult and you have to ask for help on a soda machine, you should not be near that soda machine.
1: I understand there's too many buttons.
0: There's too many buttons. And now we're adding video and whimsical stuff. So you know like the minions are going to appear or something. They're going to go like, they're going to be laughing at the minions or some sort of like music video or whatever else. There's going to be TikTok on there. I mean, our brains are already destroyed, y'all. And then we're going to give it to the general public to figure it out. What are we doing?
2: It's an Equinox, bro.
0: Moe's, you need a timeout, Moe's. At least Chipotle, I know I'm going to go in there and I'm going to get a damn attitude, right? I might ask for the guacamole. They don't give me the option of picking out my own guacamole.
1: But here's the problem, and I don't know for sure. You know, the Mormon wives and the dirty sodas that became very popular. Now everybody's got a dirty soda.
0: Can we blame them?
1: I'm wondering now if the Equinox is going to have the types of like coconut cream and all the creamers
0: to make yourself
1: the dirty sodas. So now, not only are you given the option of having a cherry Coke or a vanilla Coke or whatever Coke, now you can make your sodas dirty, I'm sure. This is going to slow down the process even more.
0: And then you know what it is? It's going to be those wannabe Mormon wives. I'm a Mormon wife. No, you're not. You're in charge. Charleston, South Carolina. You're nowhere near Mormon.
1: Do you think if I hug him and like I hold his arms down, like
0: I just can't? You know why? Just
2: not today.
0: This yesterday.
2: Not today.
0: Can we come back? Because this is what triggered me. I thought this was a great story, and then I thought, God, this is horrible because it happened to me yesterday. Same thing. I got held up because again, public has general access. Just saying, y'all. Jelly roll, save me, buddy. Chicken.

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1: All right, Jessica just showed us the new Coca-Cola Freestyle Equinox Wiki Wiki machine that on June 23rd, I'm telling y'all right now, the only place I know that definitely this exists is Moe's. Stay away from Moe's on Tuesday the 23rd because the zombies are going to come out and they're going to try to mix all these flavors of soda. And Jessica, you just showed us the screen. And now I have trauma even more because I know that screen and you stand in front of it and it's too much.
2: I didn't even know half of these sodas existed.
1: Like
2: but
1: what?
2: In the machine. So just when you walk up to the machine, you can choose from 37.
1: Wow.
2: Soda options.
1: No.
2: That's your base soda.
1: What's your base? So your base is Coke.
2: Have you ever heard of Sprite Chill and Sprite Zero Sugar Chill?
3: Sprite Chill. That's Hunter's nickname right now because he's so chill.
1: And you know what it is. You know those Sprite. Sprite Chill's one thing, but then you got the Sprite Zero Sugar people.
2: But do you know?
1: So now the Zero Sugar people are getting involved.
2: But that's the problem here.
1: Oh, my Lord.
2: Every single option that you have, like Mellow Yellow, there's a Zero Sugar option. Mm-hmm. But also in these machines, you have vitamin water, Minute Maid lemonades. You have root beers. You have... Powerade.
3: Is there different Minute Maid lemonades?
2: Peace Tea, High C.
1: Is there Wanta Fanta? Is that Coke too?
2: No, but Fanta.
1: Fanta is Fanta Coke?
2: Yes, it's in there.
1: Oh, God. Yep. See, that's the other problem. Look,
2: Fanta's
3: how many flavors
2: there?
3: Of Minute Maid are there?
2: So Minute Maid lemonade, zero sugar lemonade, but then they have a sparkling Minute Maid. I guess that's for you to put your own flavor in. So it's just like a basic lemonade.
1: See?
2: I don't know. And then they have Minute Maid zero sugar, quote, drinks. And Minute Maid drinks. I don't know what those are.
1: Good Lord. Y'all, we have to stop this.
2: Ginger ale.
1: This is the thing that's going to take over. We're
2: Gold
1: all
2: Peak.
1: Overstimulated. That's the problem. When we were growing up, Kush, all right, High C, how many flavors we had? Like orange, blue, like four. That's it. Fanta. It was the grape chick, the orange chick, the red chick, and remember the yellow girl?
3: And that was a lot.
1: Yeah. And they had the Wanta Fanta. Why are you so freaking hot now? Right. But now we got people going up to the machines and mixing all that stuff. It's too much.
3: Okay. So after you make your choice out of 37 sodas, you wipe drool off your shoe because you've been so long making the choice. Then what do you get to choose from?
2: Then you get to choose the flavor that you add to said soda.
3: Oh my God. How many of those are there?
2: See, I haven't gotten to that.
3: Oh my God. I mean, there's.
1: How long have we been talking? All right, I'm looking up. That's 2 minutes and 47 seconds that we've been talking about this.
3: Right.
1: Now, put somebody in there that's a little less intelligent than we are, and now put them in front of the machine. Oh, and put some flashy things in front of them.
3: Ooh.
1: So their brain goes even more haywire, and you're going to be sitting in front of that soda machine for a long time. This is why I don't drink soda anymore,
2: well,
1: except
2: see,
1: on planes.
2: Scott just said all the flavors come through the same spout.
1: Yes,
2: Scott, that's why we're complaining.
1: That's
2: because
1: right.
2: There's not 47 different options where we can all spread out and share the same machine. We all have to go to the same machine.
1: I am for paying people behind the counters to hand us stuff, whether it's the movie theater or whatever. Mm-hmm. Let me give you an example. House of Brews. Kayla is there. Love me some Kayla. That's why I tip Kayla.
3: Mm-hmm.
1: But just imagine, Kush, if all of a sudden on that draft line, it was like, everybody just come on in.
3: Ugh.
1: Figure out what you want. Do you know how long we would be there? You need a buffer because you can't handle it.
3: Yeah.
1: You can't. There's some people that just can't. And that's fine. You're in the slow line. It's like the same thing. Jessica, the other day, you said 526. Someone's going like 45 in the left lane.
2: It was a Tesla.
1: Mm-hmm. It was a Tesla. Set. Right. No. Stop. No.
2: The left lane is for passing. I'll say it every day of my radio career if I have to. Get out of the way. Even if you're going 10 over. If you're holding somebody up, that's a passing lane.
1: Exactly.
2: It's
1: get out of
2: lane.
1: The freaking way. That's too much. That's too much.
3: All right, then.
1: Do we have our earworm for today?
3: I do.
1: All right. What's our earworm?
3: I do. It's not breaking people's strides, messed up their vibe, kind of
1: really
3: terrible song.
2: Oh, yeah.
3: That when you have it stuck in your head at the big meeting today at 11, you're going to thank Hunter, Jessica, and Kush.
1: If you're going to Moe's on June 23rd to mix your freestyle, I hope this song's in your head the whole time.
2: Okay, turn it up.
3: We don't need to turn it up.
2: Please turn it up.
4: Ugh. Ain't nothing gonna break my stride. Ain't nothing gonna slow me down. Oh, no.
2: Get over!
1: Yeah, that's right. You gotta keep on moving. Let's go. Coke out. Coke out.
4: Whoa, no.
2: To get on over.
1: I
3: I want to send Hunter into a Moe's with a baseball bat and see what happens.
1: No. The amount of Johnny sweep the leg I want to do on those people that are just standing there, just like.
3: I want to put Hunter in the Moe's with a baseball bat behind a group of 12-year-olds on a field trip.
1: On the way, can I tell you what crashed me out yesterday? It's kind of on the same plane.

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3: Gerald's Tires and Brakes, 843 traffic.
4: Accident 526 eastbound at the Montague Avenue off-ramp. Still working a wreck at Clements Ferry Road in the 1900 block close to Aston Ridge Lane. And a North Charleston Excellence Way at University Boulevard. 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
1: I think Toy Story opened up today because I was going to go try and see it.
2: Some theaters have it today.
1: Yeah. And I looked noon, right? to try to get Probably. A seat because I like to go to matinees. No bueno, man. No bueno. It's filled. And which makes sense because the kids are out of school, sure. right?
2: Mm-hmm.
1: And but it looks awesome. I can't wait to see it. And it's cool that Taylor's doing that for that. I guess she was hand chosen for that for that particular movie there.
3: Oh. I'll bet. I mean,
2: why wouldn't you want Taylor Swift attached to anything that you're trying to do?
3: I'm sure anything that comes out, they're like, hey, Taylor, will you do this? No.
1: Well, it was funny. No. She said that she was actually in awe of Randy Newman, who did the soundtrack for the original. I mean, everybody, you got a friend in me, right? And she was like, this to me is like a high honor because she considers Randy one of the greatest, which, of course, that movie soundtrack, the original Toy Story. I mean, good Lord, so many great songs on that, right?
2: Mm-hmm.
1: So that's really cool that it's in theaters. But the problem is, then we have people that have access to soda machines. And it's hard enough when you're just going to Citadel Mall and you're going into
2: when
1: the
2: When you
1: Citadel,
2: say Citadel Mall, you're talking about the movie theater, not the actual mall.
1: When I say I mean the Citadel Theater, whatever we call it. What do we, it's the Citadel.
3: Southeast Cinemas. It's the Citadel. Citadel Mall theaters.
1: But the basic, you know, the basic soda line, people can get really jammed up there. So now Moe's is like, hold my beer. Let me give you the freestyle machine. And now we've called it Equinox. And they're throwing in, like we were just saying, 37 different base sodas and then flavoring. Man, y'all, you're going to have an overload on that.
3: And then a TV screen.
1: And I know I crashed
3: out. Just to show you whimsical stuff that makes you slow the line up even more.
1: Oh, yeah.
3: That's just what we need. Maybe they put that machine, that screen up there for the people who are waiting in line so they don't kill the person trying to make their choice.
1: Oh, no, you're still going to want to kill.
3: You think?
1: Yeah, 100%. Yeah. And this happened to me yesterday. I know why I crashed out. Because I went to Walmart yesterday. I was with the girl. I was with the girl and she's like, I'd like to get some liquid IV. I don't know. She doesn't talk like that, but I'm making her talk like that.
2: She does not talk like that.
1: I know. And I was like, no.
2: You're like, come on, we can have it delivered. We can do it. You can do a Walmart pickup.
1: And I was like,
2: go in the parking lot and let them bring it to your car.
1: Yeah, that's but right. then you see, that's the other thing. You got people trying to get stuff and then they replace it. I have a problem with that too. So I was like, why don't we just go to CVS? It's near the house. Well, it's a little more expensive. Yes, I understand that.
2: But
1: the $2 we're saving is not worth because I get out there and of course, they have two checkout lines in West Ashley, the self-checkouts, right? For some reason, after 6 o'clock, I'm assuming people are stealing because I was walking to Walmart last night and went, can an undercover cop please come to the back? I'm like, ooh, somebody got pinch busted.
3: Don't you want to go and I always try to guess who the undercover cops are.
2: They actually called them out by undercover
1: on the air.
2: Cop?
1: Yeah, on the radio.
3: I want to see if I'm right, though, because I go through and I try to pick out the security people.
2: You just blew his cover. Like, literally, right. Why don't you have a code for, like, code 19 to the back door?
1: No, they went under. Will an undercover cop please come to the back? Because I know y'all stealing. I mean, so they shut the one checkout line out. So we go to the other one, which is on the left side of the store where the McDonald's is. And I'm, like, sitting there, and it's just backed up. I mean, people got carts, like, you know, we're in Armageddon or something, and we're stocking up for the apocalypse or whatever's going on. I'm like, and so then we have to go to the other line, right? And there's it's self-checkout. So there's the quick lane where there's two lanes. You know what I'm talking about? There's self-checkout, but then there's actually
2: the belt one.
1: The belt one, right?
2: Yes.
1: And I swear to you, this is my experience. Liquid IV, there was something else. Beep. One item, put it in the bag.
2: This is you or somebody else?
1: Somebody ahead of me.
2: Oh, okay.
1: Put the item in the bag. Boop, boop, boop, boop. Put it in the bag. And then there was somebody that couldn't figure out their debit card or credit card. It kept declining. I'm like, my God, this is why we can't let the public do things.
3: Mm-hmm.
1: Just get back to people giving stuff. There needs to be a point because we've gotten too spoiled. Because I know some of you younger kids, you don't want to do it because you're on TikTok and you're making a lot of money. I get it. But like, we started out, we had to work some crap job somewhere, like, right? You know, doing something where you're bagging groceries.
2: Checking out groceries.
1: Checking out groceries.
2: See, things like that.
1: We need that.
2: My least

0: pasta competition brain would come back.
1: Right.
0: And I'd be like trying to, I try to, when I go through those scan, you scan things, I'm like, do.
1: Exactly, Jessica.
0: And I'm like, I got the bag open so I can just go cold items first. Go.
1: And then you guys sit there and you go, why do these people make $20 an hour? Because we need a buffer between you idiots that can't figure out self-checkout, Apple Pay, a Coke machine. Mm-hmm. Thank you.
2: All right.
1: I'm going to see Toy Story and I'm going to feel better.
2: No, you're not.
1: Not today, though.
0: You need a Xanax.
2: There'll be too many kids in there, man. You're going to kick in.

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1: Accident 526 eastbound at the Montague Avenue off-ramp. Still working a wreck at Clements Ferry Road in the 1900 block close to Alston Ridge Lane. And in North Charleston, Excellence Way at University Boulevard. Let us know what you see. 972-1150.

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1: Today is national.
2: International. 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
1: Oh, I didn't know it was international.
2: International.
3: Today is national. Hunter and Jessica are off their rocker day.
1: Sushi day is today.
2: Yeah.
1: Get yourself some sushi.
3: We're just coming. Jessica's over there doing the robot.
1: Right.
3: She never does the robot.
1: Because it's International Sushi Day.
2: Well, it's also, so it's International Sushi Day, but it's also Go Fishing Day. So I'm like, are you supposed to catch your fish and just eat it right there?
1: I don't know if I'd do that around here. Well, there'll be somebody.
2: Don't even, like,
3: that's
2: play
3: not
2: it up.
3: Eat
2: don't
3: sushi,
2: cut it.
3: Is it?
2: No.
3: That's how you eat sushi.
1: Get one of them Shem Creek dookie fish. There we go.
2: Ew.
1: That's true.
2: Ew.
1: It's a polluted creek. I saw somebody on TikTok flying in the other day. She's like, on vacation in Charleston, where should I go? And of course, around here, we're all like, Ashley Phosphate.
3: Yeah.
1: I know. What street should I go down?
3: Rivers Ave.
1: Yeah.
2: Remount Road.
1: Remount Road.
2: Remount.
3: Yeah, I don't know.
1: And she put it, she was like, beautiful Shem Creek. It's like, it's pretty.
2: Did she do Shem's Creek?
3: Shem's Creek. I like to dive head first into Shem's Creek. It looks so docile. Oh, dolphins.
2: It's so cooling.
1: But sushi day.
2: Yeah, international sushi.
1: International sushi day. So where y'all go for your sushi around here?
2: Well, I went yesterday and I had a poke bowl.
1: Wait a minute.
3: A what?
2: Is it pokey?
1: Or is it a poke bowl?
2: I think it's officially, I think it's called a poke bowl, right? Isn't that how you say it?
3: But like, I think it's
1: still sushi, right? It's raw fish in a bowl.
3: Well, poke is like you can get whatever protein you want depending on where you go.
1: Go back to last hour if you weren't here. See, this is overcomplicating things. It's raw fish in a bowl. It's sushi.
3: No, because I don't like raw fish in a bowl with rice and stuff. I just want my, like, I think raw fish, I get sushi.
1: Right.
3: When I think, I'm just going to call it a poke bowl. Okay.
2: Call it what you want to, but it's basically,
1: where you go for your poke bowl?
2: It's basically a deconstructed sushi roll, right?
1: Yeah.
2: You just take it apart and you put it in a bowl.
3: Yeah. I think of it more as a would you call it?
2: I was going to say decomposed. Oh, God.
3: A decomposed.
1: You know what I think it is?
3: A Chinese burrito.
1: Yeah, but you know what? Like, why do we have to be so pretentious about it?
3: Yeah,
1: it's so pretentious. It's just, it's a bowl.
2: Can I explain to you, like, this whole mind-blowing thing that happened to me yesterday?
1: All right.
2: I went and I wanted a poke bowl.
3: Wanted a poke bowl.
2: And I live in Hanahan, just off of Rivers Avenue, so I went to the Pokey Cafe. I think it's what it's called across
1: the Poke Cafe.
2: But it's okay. It's in the shopping mall where the Chick-fil-A is being torn down.
1: Your mother took me to the Poke Cafe last night, Rebecca.
2: Hunter,
1: sorry.
3: Welcome to the Poke Cafe. How can I help you with your poking needs?
1: Go ahead, Jessica. I'm sorry.
2: Y'all, it's like 12-year-old boys.
1: Yep.
2: She said poke. Oh, my God. Yeah. So I went and I got...
1: That needs to be a promo for today.
2: So I got this poke bowl. And I ordered on the website. So I found them online and you can pick like what kind of rice you want. There's like sushi rice, white rice, brown rice. I think you can even do lettuce. You can pick two.
1: Who's behind this? The Coke machine people?
3: I know.
2: Get out of here. So then there's two. Then you can choose two proteins. Like, so I got tuna and I got spicy crab, I think.
3: Oh, right.
2: And then you can pick up to five toppings. So I got like edamame, cucumber, crunchy.
3: Edamame's a topping?
2: Yeah.
1: Huh. Edamame is good, man.
3: I like edamame.
2: It's already out of the shell.
1: Oh, okay, yeah.
3: That makes sense.
1: But the shell's the best part. It's all salty.
2: That's true. Mm-hmm. But anyway, then you can pick five toppings, and then you can do two sauces. And what struck me yesterday is, like, I got this, I ate half of it, and I was full.
1: Mm-hmm.
2: That whole poke

0: bowl.
1: Poke
0: was
1: bowl.
0: $15.
1: Wow.
0: And I'm going to get two meals out of it. When I go to sushi, it's been like $80. You know what I'm saying?
2: Sushi's expensive.
0: It actually is kind of cheaper if you have a craving for sushi just to go get one of those.
3: But it's still sushi.
0: Poke bowls.
1: Right.
3: Why don't you just call it sushi in a bowl?
1: Because you can get different proteins. It's not necessarily sushi.
2: That's true.
1: You can get chicken. You can get beef. You can get steak and all.
0: And I know
1: that. I see where you're coming from. You can't get the raw fish. But
3: I'm just into just simplifying things. That's all.
0: That's what this is. Yeah. And it's $15. So if you want sushi, instead of spending $80, get the craving for $15. I'm like, I'm here telling you how to save some money.
3: Oh, yeah. Right. You, that's very, very wise.
0: And
3: they
0: have like, they had like spicy salmon. They had a bunch of other different types of fish in there too.
1: Where's this? You could pick two.
0: So you
3: it's the Poke Cafe, Kush. Okay. Weren't you listening?
0: It's across from the mall.
3: Welcome to the Poke Cafe. How may I poke you?
0: But they also have the Pokey Brothers or Pokey Bros.
3: Poke Brothers sounds even worse.

0: I don't live that lifestyle.
1: Yeah, don't talk to me about Kushner.
0: That's not for
1: relationships. Shut up. Shut up. I hate you.
0: Pope Brothers.

0: and Jessica and Kush, 92.5 Kickin' Country.
1: All right, so today is National Sushi Day. Jessica gave us a way to save a little bit of money, and that's getting a little poke. I feel a little poke coming through on you. I want to poke in the sun. So there's Poke Brothers, right? And then there's, what'd you go to? Poke Cafe.
2: I went to the Poke Cafe.
1: Is it poke or poke?
2: I think it's poke, it's, right?
3: Yeah, that just sounds so like.
1: It does sound pretentious.
3: It sounds so pinky out when you eat it.
1: It really does. These are the same people that go to Dunkin' Donuts and go croissant.
2: Can I just say that shopping center across from the mall has the most like.
1: Random.
2: Diverse, like it has so many different options of restaurants. So you have like, you have Mexican on the corner, you have the poke, you have Indian food, you have everything is in that one shopping center. Huh. So if you have a craving for some kind of like different types of food outside of American food or fried or whatever, just go there.
1: All right.
3: There you go. Look at that.
2: Pick one. There's so many choices.
1: Yeah. All right.
3: Get Jay Chan from Hanahan, the restaurant influencer.
2: That's it.
1: What's wrong? Nothing. I'm just thinking about where I'm going to go to get poked.
2: I can't stand y'all.
3: I didn't say anything. That's Hunter.
2: You started it.
3: I did not.
1: Absolutely, you did. I did not. Coming up.
3: Sometimes you just need to hold up a mirror, sir.
1: This show is a mirror. This entire show's a mirror.
3: It's so sad.
1: We're a reflection of y'all. Seriously. You know there's guys in the truck, right?

0: right now going,
1: and their wives
2: are rolling their eyes.
3: And their girls are going, oh my God, stop.
0: That is our balance, Jessica. You see the balance here?
2: Yeah.
0: We're sent to annoy you.
1: That's what people said. Who knew that Hunter and Kush needed a girl to like break
0: up
1: that?
0: We knew this a long time ago.
1: Well, you had Lauren Hall
0: we
1: on
0: did.
1: Tuesdays.
2: Yeah, one day a week.
0: Yeah, we did, but we knew.
2: We needed more supervision than that.
0: Yeah, we need a ton of supervision. We can't be left on our own. I wonder how, you know, we should ask Tug how he says it.
2: What?
1: Poke.
0: What do you think, Tug?
2: He says poke.
0: You think he does?
2: He says poke.
1: I'll send him a.
0: Yeah, send him. Wake him up.
2: That dummy probably doesn't even know the E makes it the O long. He probably says pock.
0: Yeah, he probably.
2: He probably says, it's a pock bowl.
0: I bet he's never had a poke bowl.
2: I bet. No, you know what? No, he is not. In fact, if you try to explain to him why it's poke,
0: yeah.
2: Tug, there's an E on the end, and that makes the

0: I don't know. He's from Dalton, Georgia.
1: Yeah, but I think he like plays it up. You know what I mean?
2: He plays it up, but I think one of the few real things about him.
0: Yeah. It's funny that he hasn't lost a lot of his accent, because when I moved here from Easley, I had a very I told y'all.
2: Oh, yeah.
0: My accent was so strong. My radio professors, literally one of them told me, you're never going to make it in radio with that accent.
1: Boy, they were wrong.
0: But I did lose a lot, and I told y'all before.
2: Look at you now.
0: It was so strong.
1: That success.
2: I teamed up with Hunter and Kush. Woo!
0: Yeah. And I chose them. It's crazy.
1: Yeah, you did.
0: But I had a deeper voice when my accent was Southern.
1: Yeah, can I hear it again as we go to break?
0: I'm going to go in my garage one day.
1: No, I want to hear it now because it's in there somewhere. I know it is.
3: You mean like deeper like this?
1: Yeah.
0: I don't know. I think it was so country. It was like something like this. Like, I don't know. I was watching.
2: I bet when you're talking like that, you could whittle anything.
0: I was in a debate class, I think, in college, and they recorded us doing our debate or our speech, mm-hmm. and I was like, God, that's the way I talked. My God, that's embarrassing.
1: Oh, God, do you still have it?
0: That'd be awesome. Somewhere. That's what I said. It's in my garage. I'll have to go find it.
1: Oh, we got to get that.
2: We got to track that down.
1: Yeah, what did you debate?
0: I don't even, there's no telling. There's no telling.
1: I would have loved to have seen that.
0: Everything.
1: Oh, that's great. Yeah. Debate class. All right. On the way.
2: Here's how I won my debates. You're dumb. You're dumb.
1: Yeah. There's something we want to join. We want to be part of this thing.
2: We do?
1: Yeah, I think
0: so. Is this that social club downtown?
1: No.
0: Oh, no?
2: Did I get my response back yet?
0: They deleted that. Oh, what are you talking about?
1: Yeah.
0: They're probably not even going to waste their time responding.
2: Dang it.
1: But on the way, yeah, there's this new thing that I think we all would be wanting to be a part of this.
2: All right.
1: I think it's actually ingenious, but it got busted.
2: I'm on pins
1: and
2: needles.
1: But it was ingenious. Genius? Genius. Genius, yeah.
2: Genius.
1: Ingenious.
0: Genius.
1: I don't know. I don't talk good. Kicking country.
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5: On the scene of accidents, Palmetto Commerce Parkway and Weber Boulevard, 526 eastbound at the Montague Avenue off-ramp. West Montague at Banco in front of Sphinx, 526 eastbound at exit 30 to Johnny Dodds, 97211.
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0: know that people are saying that the reason he's leaving her is because he's now focusing more on a Christian lifestyle, mm-hmm. and she's still dressing all sexy and talking about different things on her podcast that we don't want to talk about in the morning show. But
1: we could once.
0: One time. But at the end of the day, like, people are saying this is why, because he's trying to change his life for the mm-hmm. better, and she's just still being...
2: It's possible. Right.
0: But that's the thing, like, change. Mm-hmm. People change.
2: Yeah. All the time. That's the hardest thing about, I think, marriage.
0: You become different people.
2: I can tell you when I changed, when I started working out a lot, and you get that workout brain where you get that dad bod gone, mm-hmm. and then all of a sudden you get a little cocky,
1: right?
2: You know, and somebody's not keeping pace with you, and that's just one example. Or like, people grow in different ways.
1: Yeah,
2: Val Hunter, don't know. I think she stayed the same.
1: Val Hunter's back to getting hit on by 68-year-olds in the condiment aisle.
0: When you were, now you're not swole.
2: I look back at like 2019, 2020. I was like, dang. Right? I was a little swole. Yeah. And now I'm like, well, I'm just swollen.
0: Were those your glory days? Living in your glory days?
2: I keep going. I keep driving by going, I'm going to go to the gym. And then I'm like, No, I'm not.
1: Then you get, then, I mean, I think the same thing. I'm like, man, I got to start exercising.
2: I know.
1: And then I get out of my car, my knees crack.
2: Like, you walk outside. Now you're like, it's so humid. And then I see these people like running in 110 degree weather in West Ashley down Glen McConnell, and they're, or you go through Park Circle, mm-hmm. and they're just, you know, they're tight and they're just like, and you're like, I used to do that. Now I don't want to.
1: I was playing disc golf the other day. It was really hot at Park Circle, and there was a woman out there spandexed up.
2: Yeah.
1: She must have done, I must have passed her. You know, I'm going around the course. She's going the other way. She's got her baby carriage out there.
2: Oh, the baby carriage ladies. You ladies, I won't mess with that.
1: Dude.
2: A baby carriage lady? They'll take you out.
1: I came within 10 feet of hitting her with a disc.
2: Yeah.
1: She looked at me. I
2: bet.
1: I walked the other way.
2: Yeah, man.
1: I think she stared at my disc and it just melted.
2: Think about the commitment to that. You got Mama Bear.
1: Yes.
2: And you got Mama Bear working out.
1: Mm-hmm.
2: And then you see the dads that try to do it and you're like, nice try, dude.
1: All right.
2: Nice try. No, I'm just like her. That woman will kill you dead.
1: No, she will rip your leg off and beat you to death with it.
2: Oh, yeah. I have respect.
1: Oh,
2: mad respect. For stroller running mom.
1: Spandex stroller mom?
2: Yeah. Oh. Don't mess with that, man. Yep.
0: I have respect for all the parents who take their kids out in the middle of the summer at that new playground in the middle of Park Circle.
2: Mommy, we have third-degree burns.
0: It is so hot.
2: Why is it so hot?
0: On Saturday when it was like 116 outside and I saw this mom dragging her kids across the road. And
1: there
0: I was
1: you
0: like,
1: go.
0: God, this Mommy, is so
2: my
0: hot.
2: My skin is boiling. Don't be a wuss. But you know why? Because I go back to when I was a kid and my mom would be like, y'all need to go outside.
1: Yep.
2: You're going to arts in the park. You're going to vacation Bible school.
0: Yeah.
2: I don't want to go to vacation. You're going. That's what's happening. Except now you got stroller moms. Like, we didn't have stroller moms back then.
1: Mm-mm.
2: Moms weren't going like that on their fitness.
1: That's true, they weren't.
2: You ladies are hardcore on your fitness. And for that, I salute you.
1: Yeah.
2: Because that stuff's hardcore, man. Yeah. That's hardcore.
1: Like I said, 10 feet, 10, 12 feet with a disc. And I was just like,
2: oh, did you? You shuddered, didn't you?
1: Oh, I did. She looked at me. She goes, and then she put her hand. I'm so sorry. She just put her hand up like it was
2: smack
1: okay.
2: You, put her hand up?
1: Like, yeah, no, right? She gave me the back.
2: Up from underneath.
1: Spandex baby stroller mom's pimp hand was strong.
2: Oh, they are, man. Those women are great. All right, so let's do a little stuck in traffic trivia. Like, you'll be stuck to a slide in Park Circle at that.
0: Yep.
2: Monstrosity.
0: Yep. Melted right to it.
2: Oh, man. All right. So what do we have today, Jessica?
0: We have tickets to see Cole Swindell and Lee Bryce Saturday, 2 days away.
2: I think we're going to go to that show, right?
0: Yeah. You're my plus one.
2: Yeah.
0: Fun.
2: Jessica,
0: we're having fun, right?
2: Jessica and I are the Wonder Twins.
1: Yeah, you are.
2: When it comes to concerts. Yeah. Wonder Twins, ours activate. Fake sadness.
0: This is so fun. Right? Yeah.
2: Form of fun. Happy.
1: Form of forced fun.
0: But yes,
2: no, we have a good time
0: over Lee there. Bryce, Credit One Stadium this Saturday.
2: All right, so how do you play the game, Kush?
1: 972-9292. Give us a buzz. You have a trivia question rattling around the inside of your brain. Lay it on us. And if we get it right, we move on. We celebrate. We move on. Jessica will apologize to you for us being so smart. Yeah. If we get it wrong, though, you got the tickets. You're going to the show on us.
2: Oh, and by the way, everybody that's entered will be entered into pit passes.
1: Who?
2: That we will draw tomorrow.
0: Sitting
2: in the pit, standing in the pit.
1: That's right.
2: Sweating. All right. Shouldn't be a problem for you stroller moms.
1: Nope.
2: You guys would be fine in that.
1: That's right.
2: The rest of us are going to be like, oh, my God.

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1: Gerald's Tires and Brakes, 843 Traffic.
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0: 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There's stuff growing out of it.
1: Oh my gosh.
0: And my roof's in bad shape. 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
1: I mean, I think I might have the original roof on my house from 1965. Don't quote me on that.
0: Wasn't it held together by clips?
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0: We both called because we were both in bad shape. 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

0: Charleston, or at least pretend to. Hunter, Jessica, and Kush are on Kickin' Country Mornings.
1: 92.5 Kickin' Country, Hunter, Jessica, and Kush. Time for Stuck in Traffic Trivia. We're playing for Cole Swindell and Lee Bryce tickets, which is Saturday. Everybody that has been registered this week gets into the grand prize drawing for some pit passes. Mm-hmm. Not too bad.
2: Nope. We got Ashley. Where are you stuck in traffic there, Ashley?
3: I'm actually sitting in Monk's Corner.
2: You're sitting?
4: Oh, she's sitting there because she's in traffic.
2: Oh, so you are meditating, trying not to kill a person in front of you. Ashley, sitting there in MoCo. What's your question for Hunter, Jessica, and Kush?
3: All right. So what year was the first coin-operated karaoke machine introduced?
1: Ooh. God. What year? How long's karaoke been plaguing us?
4: Yeah, no. Waffle House. I'm thinking of the Waffle House. Oh, wait. Karaoke machine, not jukebox.
2: Right. Karaoke.
4: Karaoke machine.
2: See, there you go, Hunter. There's no buffer. You just go up there and put a quarter in and anything you want.
4: So wait a minute.
2: No matter how bad you sing it, you can sing it.
1: So karaoke's been around since, I'm going to say like 1982. I don't know why.
4: But they had the lyrics on the screen and the microphone. You got the whole machine. Is that what we're saying?
2: I guess. Yeah, oh, I don't know.
4: 1978.
2: I'm going to go 88. What do you got, Ashley?
3: Jessica was the closest. It's 1971.
1: Oh! Wow, it's been around that long.
2: Wow. Right?
1: That's kind of hard to imagine.
2: Yeah, well, had they the technology back
1: Japan,
2: then?
1: Japan, right? It was Japanese?
2: Maybe.
1: Started it?
2: Sounds like.
3: Yes, so. It was in Kobe, Japan.
2: You think they say karaoke, like poke?
3: Probably.
1: Maybe. Well, congratulations, Ashley. You are going to be going to Cole Swindell, and you're qualified for the grand prize, which is pit passes.
3: Yay, happy birthday to me.
2: Happy birthday to you.
1: I like that attitude, Ashley.
4: That's about cute. That, huh? Happy birthday, Ashley. Tomorrow is actually her birthday.
2: Mm-hmm. You look like a monkey and you smell like one,
4: are you
2: two.
4: Singing? We got another text earlier today. Oh, who is it from? I got to find it. They said, it's my birthday. Will you give me a birthday shout out? Jordan. So happy birthday, Jordan.
2: Yeah, I'm sure you smell like a
4: monkey. And he actually specifically asked for Hunter to sing him a birthday song.
1: Who?
2: Oh.
4: I'm assuming Jordan is.
1: Jordan?
4: Maybe Jordan's a girl.
1: Oh, maybe true. Jordan is a girl.
4: I don't know.
1: No,
4: but
1: no.
4: Jordan said, can I get a birthday song from Hunter?
1: Who? Why me?
2: Because.

0: Maybe you can strip, maybe you can strip tease to it.
1: I don't sing too good.
0: Maybe you can strip tease to it.
2: Man.
1: Hey. Yeah, man, that's weird. Yeah. Yeah, you didn't make that uncomfortable at all.
0: No. Why would you be uncomfortable, Hunter?
1: I was looking at this, the karaoke. It was originally called a Sparko box. And she was a little off. I guess it was officially created in 1967. Did you see that, Jessica?
2: I did.
1: But we were wrong.
2: We were coin operated, anyway.
0: Though? Yeah. She said coin operated.
2: Oh.
0: She did put that little caveat in there.
1: But coin. It wasn't Japanese. It was actually Filipino.
2: Oh,
1: who actually developed the sing-along system. He called it the SAS. You always got to be real clever with your thing there. And it's globally recognized as the only holder of the karaoke machine patent. So actually kind of surprising. I thought, you know, Japan had created, I guess they sort of did, but then
2: the
1: Filipinos made it better.
0: Yeah. Okay, there you go.
1: So there you go.
0: So you throw that in a caveat.
1: And then it's been torturing us ever since. I do not
2: What's
1: do karaoke.
2: What's your karaoke song go?
1: I don't do karaoke.
2: What's your karaoke song?
0: Last time I did karaoke, I sang Talk Dirty to Me by Poison.
1: Oh God.
0: Yeah.
2: Mine's usually. Ugh.
0: What's wrong with that?
1: Everything.
3: Anything.
2: What is yours, Hunter? If you have to sing one.
1: Don't do karaoke.
2: Gunpowder and Lead, Miranda Lambert.
0: Oh, that's right.
1: Gunpowder and Lead. Yeah. You know what Tugs is? He talked about it yesterday.
2: Journey. Is it Journey?
1: I was listening to him on the app. He goes, my karaoke song was Friends in Low Places. I'm like, really? Oh, generic.
0: Come on.
1: I guess if I were going to do it, it'd be Love Shack.
2: Summer really? Loving.
0: Would you be Fred?
2: Have me a blast.
1: Yeah. That was the only time I did it, because I got up there and I was drinking, and they're like, made me done. I'm like, all right, fine. It's that sales faded sign at the sign of the road.
4: 15 miles to the left.
1: My favorite thing about karaoke, though, are the people that really think they're good. Mm. Like, they're on stage, and they're Ella Langley, and you're going, you're not.
0: Once in a while, you do run into people who can really sing.
1: Once in a while.
0: Once in a while.
1: It's
0: pretty cool.
2: And if
1: but the majority of us are just drunk.
2: And if they can, it's a ballad. Nobody wants to hear a ballad at a
1: God.
2: Bar.
1: Like the dude that gets up and does Every Rose Has Its Thorn.
0: Oh,
1: Rainbows last Saturday city in the day
2: do not
1: night.
2: Sing Whiskey Lullaby karaoke at a bar.
1: Oh, God.
2: Don't do it.
1: Don't do that. And don't do this one either. Nobody touch Luke. No, wait. This
0: or
1: is Riley. My bad.
0: Or
1: it
0: Riley.
1: Sounds like a Luke song. Or Riley. Just a Riley. Yeah.
2: You can do this song at a bar.
1: Most guys.
0: This is made
1: just stand behind her and go, well, I was walking down the street.

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1: Jessica, Kush, have you seen the video of the two? I think they're Australian, and they're on a car trip, right? I'm assuming because of the World Cup. And Choosing Texas comes on, and they're just like, crikey, I'm so tired of this song, mate. And he's like, supposed to put it to bed, mate. We got to put it to bed. And then all of a sudden, they start ripping into it, you know, and they're like,
2: Their outfits change. Yeah. They get cowboy hats.
1: And then they dance together. Yeah. And it's awesome.
2: Two-step together.
1: Yeah, they do too. It's
3: very intimate.
1: Yeah. Mm-hmm. Call, put it to bed, mate. Put it to bed. It's beat to death, man.
3: It's like, that's awesome. It's a really funny video if you haven't seen it yet.
2: And then they embrace it, literally. Yes.
1: You know, I thought Kush and I should do that.
3: Yeah.
1: Kush, you and I should two-step.
3: We should. We could two-step.
2: You should be the guy in the back, though, Hunter.
1: All right.
3: I don't like the way that sounds at all.
1: Sounds a little uncomfortable. Anyway, but we should do that, actually, dude. We should just, like, review songs on country radio, in the car.
3: And then two
1: the ones that everybody's burned out on.

0: but no one's burned out on them.
1: Yeah.
0: Mm-hmm. I love that one where people are like, I'm so tired of Jensen, I could tell.
1: You know, when I worked at, and even to this day, it's like when you work at a station that plays songs a lot because people don't listen, you know, they're in and out, in and out, in and out all the time, right? And so you played that song three times in the last 4 hours. Uh-huh. What do you got to say for yourself? Thanks for listening for 4 hours.
0: Yeah, exactly. Right. Exactly. Really appreciate it. Why do we hear it? Yeah, exactly. I hate this song. No, you don't.
1: No, you don't.
0: You think you do. Yeah. Anyway, we have a chance for you to go see John Party Friday night as Bulls, Bands, and Barrels. Kush's nickname, Triple B.
1: Triple B, can't tell you why.
0: Yeah, can't tell you why. You'd have to ask him on the text line, 972-9292. Mm-hmm. What is the keyword for today, Jessica?
2: The keyword for the 8 o'clock hour is outlaw, O-U-T-L-A-W. That's going to be all one word. Text it to 972-9292, and you have until 9 o'clock. Now, I would like to throw out also that I have sent a text to yesterday's winner, because all the text messages from yesterday, we choose the next day.
0: Right.
2: They have not responded.
0: They have not responded.
2: Y'all better check your text messages.
0: Yeah,
2: I don't
0: man.
2: Want you to lose out on this.
1: You better text yourself before you wreck yourself.
2: Exactly.
0: That's right, Kush.
2: Text yourself.
1: Yeah.
2: Text yourself.
1: Check your text before you get wrecked.
2: Yeah, so if you text in to win yesterday, and it looks like it was a tug winner, actually, in the afternoon. So
0: oh, God.
2: He had a winner. Which he still hasn't replied to my video.
0: I know.
1: Well, if he's tug listening, he probably can't read.
0: That's true.
1: I mean, we want a haul. I want a haul.
0: That's true.
1: You're probably trying to get help with your text messages. What does it say?
0: Yeah. Your keyword is outlaw. Text it now to 972-9292. We'll draw a winner tomorrow for Triple B with John Party. Stella Lefty's going to be there on Saturday, but you'll have tickets for the John Party show.
1: Yes, you will. Yes.
0: Coming up, we got to get into something because Jessica had a question.
1: Yes, she did.
0: And she wanted to ask her elders, which Kush and I are.
1: Boy, we are way too well-versed on this.
0: We feel old after this one. We were like, oh, yeah, I remember that.
2: Thanks, Grandpa.
0: Remember that back in the day, Kush? Oh, yeah. We only had one flavor of

0: 92.5 Kicking Country, Hunter, Jessica, Kush. And we just gave out the keyword. We've got that covered. Hunter, was we were just talking off the air again about sodas. We got Hunter calmed down from that.
1: Yeah.
0: But you're right. You are right.
2: Oh, we'll have to review that.
1: We'll review that in the,
2: second here. So but Jessica, you had a question because we got invited. I like getting invited.
1: No.
2: We didn't get invited?
1: I got invited. It's to me.
2: I thought it's a, we were a team.
0: We're a team.
2: Yeah, we're a team.
1: I don't know, because I got invited to this, it looks like last week, and I never replied.
0: Wait, by how? How? Email?
1: Okay, an email.
0: I'm checking my email.
1: I got an email. Her name is Rachel. So if you got something from
2: Rachel.
1: But I got an email. It's like a press release slash invite, but then I didn't reply because I guess I missed it. And
0: what
1: it was
0: date?
1: Like, hey, I said Thursday the 11th.
0: I didn't hear you. I'm deaf.
1: Now. She came back and said, hey, circling back around. I hate that office.
2: Oh, is it is circling back around? That
1: see,
2: goes right to delete.
1: Well, she goes, I'm trying to see if you would like to come and join us for this event. So I was like, oh.
0: Oh, is it Rachel Krokenberger?
1: Yes, it is.
0: My invite? I also have an invite.
1: There you go. So
2: I probably deleted it. You said circle around.
1: But
0: she did say

0: If you use corporate speak, I'm out.
1: Okay, sure. Let me read the original invite, okay? Really quick.
0: Right.
1: It says, hello, I hope this email finds you well.
0: No, that's also Rachel. Corporate speak.
1: We'd like to invite you to join the Turtle Survival Alliance for a special evening with the co-host of the NBC series, Mutual of Omaha's Wild Kingdom, Protecting the Wild, as they visit Charleston ahead of filming at the Turtle Survival Center in Cross, South Carolina. I didn't know we had a Turtle Survival Center in Cross.
2: That's because you hate turtles.
0: I didn't either.
1: But dude, I love turtles. You do too.
2: You're always walking around.
0: Just imagine how banged up those turtles are too, if it's a survival thing.
2: Yep.
0: Like that's a turtle with a hack, you know, by flipper probably gone from a boat.
1: I know that they do a lot of turtle I guess stuff with the aquarium. I didn't know we had something. Yeah, but I didn't know we had something in Cross, South Carolina. So I asked you guys because I have never heard of the NBC series Mutual of Omaha.
0: Okay.
1: And you were like, oh my gosh, this goes way back.
0: It does. Is that old guy still hosting it?
3: No way.
0: All right.
3: Marlon Perkins?
1: No, the host, it says show host Peter Gross and Dr. Ray Wynn Grant will be hosting.
0: Get that out of here. Yeah. One, I'm surprised it's still on the air. Okay, two, we're going to go back in the hot tub time machine here
2: because
0: we're going to have to. And Jessica has this thing, Ask Your Elders. So here's what I remember about Mutual of Omaha's Wild Kingdom. It was on Sunday nights, I believe. My grandpa used to watch it. Did you watch it with grandpa?
2: I watched it with grandpa.
0: Yeah, I watched it with grandpa. Yep. And I think it was the precursor to the wonderful world of Disney.
2: It was right, okay.
0: Jessica, back in our day, we had three channels.
2: Two UHF.
0: CBS, ABC, NBC. Walter Cronkite was my favorite. Mm-hmm. And you'd have this on Sunday nights. So you'd be waiting, like, jonesing for, you know, Disney.
2: Mm-hmm.
0: And you'd have to sit there with your grandpa because he'd watch 60 Minutes in Mutual of Omaha.
2: I think you're right.
0: Yeah. Or something like that. Mm-hmm. Or some combo. But check out this old guy. What's his name again, Kush?
2: Marlon Perkins.
0: Marlon Perkins. He had, like, this old guy mustache that was just... He was old back then, dude.
2: Dude, yeah.
0: He had to be 90 when he was hosting this.
2: Yeah, he wasn't moving so swift.
0: We have a clip here, right?
2: Yeah.
0: And basically, just to set it up, Jessica. Mm-hmm. So you had the old guy, and he was like doing everything. He hosted it. Yeah. But then he had this young kid. What was his name?
2: Jim.
0: And he'd put Jim in these terrible situations that would almost get him killed.
2: We're going to lower Jim down into the wild pit of angry cobras while we're up here filming from the helicopter.
0: To see what they'll do.
2: Yeah, go get him, Jim.
0: Like Marlon, what was it, Marlon Perkins?
2: Perkins, yeah.
0: Yeah, Marlon Perkins is maybe like a sociopath because he would like see what would happen to Jim. So do we have a clip here of Jim?
2: This is the opening of the show.
0: All right, here we go.
2: Ready?
1: Possibly.
4: Welcome to Mutual of Omaha's Wild Kingdom.
2: He just sounds old.
4: Today we are bringing you a special wildlife report on shark behavior.
2: Yeah,
4: all right. During which a scientist deliberately provokes shark attack while riding in this small underwater vehicle called a wet submersible.
0: You're a wet submersible.
2: You're a wet submersible.
0: So did you hear what he said? We're going to provoke sharks with this submersible, and we're going to send Jim.
2: We're going to tie these bloody ribeye steaks to the outside of Jim's scuba gear.
0: Diabolical.
2: Send him in.
0: That's awesome. So this is coming here?
1: So...
0: Are they going to prop him up?
1: First of all, we got a text from Lisa saying, wow, this is so cool. I used to watch that when I was a kid.
0: Yeah, right.
1: So glad they brought it back. So if you go to, they actually have, their website is still active on NBC, they're through NBC Mutual of Omaha Wild Kingdom, but they're doing something here where they're doing like some kind of interview / presentation. I don't know, but... hors d'oeuvres, there's some drinks, you can get a ticket.
0: Well, and we've been invited. Bar? Is Jim there? He's got to be alive still.
2: Oh, dude.
0: I want to see a stump from Jim because it was bitten off.
2: You know. Jim went through hell back in the day.
0: He really did.
2: Yeah.
1: But it's crazy because, yes, the show is still on, but they're filming an episode here in Charleston for a future date. That's why they're in town.
2: Yeah, about the turtle conservation.
1: About the turtle conservation.
0: Because NBC is Peacock, right?
2: Yep. Oh, yeah.
1: Yes.
0: They need to bring back AI. What's his name? Jim Perkins?
2: Marlon Perkins.
0: Marlon Perkins. And have him host Love Island.
2: He needs to, yes.
0: Oh, my God. I'd love a Love Island mashup with Mutual of Omaha's Love Island. I've got a text.
2: Starring Marlon Perkins.
0: Oh, that would be so sick.
3: I got a tech.
2: What the hell is a tech?
1: Those kids would not know what it is because I'm in my 40s and I don't
0: That's
1: really
0: great.
1: Remember.
0: That's
1: Mutual.
0: Even better.
1: Isn't yeah. Mutual of Omaha like an insurance company?
0: Yes. Yes. There 100%. You go. Yeah. Mutual of Omaha's Love Island starring Marlon Jenkins.
1: And who's the kid, Jim?
2: And Marlon Perkins.
0: And Marlon Perkins, and or whatever his name
1: is. The kid's Jim that they send in the
2: Jim.
1: Shark.

0: Michelle, hey, you're going to get eaten by a shark. They'd be like, I'll do it for the clicks. I'm doing it for the clicks.
1: Gram.
0: Yeah, I'm doing it for the gram.
2: Number 2.5, Kicking Country. Gerald's Tires and Brakes, 843 traffic.
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3: Another hot one today. 93 feels like 109. Scattered showers and thunderstorms. 88 tomorrow. Still a pretty healthy chance of rain. I'm Storm Team 2 Chief Meteorologist Rob Fowler.
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0: 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I dig that new Lainey.
1: Have you learned the dance?
0: No, there's a dance.
1: She posted.
2: Already? There's a dance?
0: Oh, really?
1: She posted. Well, it's like motions, like when she does the Jesus or Mama.
0: Does she do something with her hips?
1: No, she does like heart hands emoji and then phone keys, wallet, and you.
0: Oh, so she puts it on her booty?
1: She goes front pocket, back pocket, point, I think.
0: All right.
1: And she does a heart hands emoji for mama. Ugh. So yeah, we'll have to do it. I'll have to teach you.
0: Do we have to?
1: Yes.
0: All right.
1: That's what the kids are all doing.
0: Kids, if you're just coming in, Jessica told us that we... were invited to go see the turtles that have been, what's it called again?
1: Okay, so I thought I was the only one invited. Yeah. I found out Kush is invited.
3: Mm-hmm.
1: Are you going to go?
3: I'm thinking about it now.
1: So this whole, it's called an evening with Mutual of Omaha's Wild Kingdom behind the scenes of turtle conservation. It is happening on my birthday.
0: We should
1: go. Tuesday, mm-hmm. June 30th. And basically, they're going to have cocktails, light hors d'oeuvres, a live turtle ambassador.
0: Okay. Drinks. Drinks and turtles that look jacked up because they've swallowed too many straws.
2: I will toast turtles all night.
0: You know there's a turtle in there that's like, I was just out there minding my own business. You people and your straws. I don't want to hear about the paper straws.
2: Some weirdo from Ohio.
0: Suck on the paper, you'll be fine.
2: Some weirdo from Ohio all of a sudden is grabbing my shell and I'm towing him across the Atlantic.
1: Paper straws?
0: Yeah. Oh, by the way, we're covered with bacteria and salmonella. Go ahead, pick us up. Anyway, so that voice hurt. We're talking about Mutual of Omaha, right?
1: Because I never knew of this Wild Kingdom show.
0: It definitely would have been. Dude was long past. Yeah. He was an older guy on NBC, now known as Peacock, if you have the app, right? Which is where Love Island is. And he was an old guy, awesome mustache, and he sounded like this. Do we have
4: Welcome to Mutual of Omaha's Wild Kingdom.
2: Sounds like granddad.
4: Today we are bringing you a special wildlife report on shark behavior.
0: Yes.
4: During which a scientist deliberately provokes shark attack while riding in this small underwater vehicle called a wet submersible.
0: All right. Now, that's awesome. He had a guy named Jim. Jim got thrown into all these horrible situations.
2: There's a stampeding herd of bison down there. We're going to lower Jim in there to see what's pissing him off.
0: Yeah, it's awesome.
2: So, we'll be up here in the helicopter filming.
0: I thought they should do a mashup.
2: Oh, dude.
0: And have him, like, just get AI him, because we can get AI generated everything nowadays.
2: A hologram?
0: Yeah, a Sono. You just put him into Sono and have him host Love Island. And I mean, submersible, what's it called?
2: A submersible.

0: Called a wet submersible.
1: Yeah, that'd be perfect for Love Island. A wet submersible.
2: Our acoustic threesome is going to be playing on Love Island.
1: Right. But I thought about this too. That guy was good.
2: Yeah.
1: But nobody, as far as I'm concerned, again, these are the elders talking. Kush and I are in the. Nobody beat Richard Attenborough.
2: Now, second
1: who I
2: none.
1: Thought was still alive. Unfortunately, he passed in 2014. Mm-hmm. Jessica, you know Richard Attenborough?
3: Yeah, no.
1: Oh, man, that dude. No? Yes, you do.
3: No, I don't.
1: All right, Kush, do we have a clip of Richard? Sir Richard Attenborough. Sir, yes. Check this out.
4: This poor old bird is a dodo.
3: You're a dodo.
4: And it's almost certainly the first animal species that human beings actually exterminated.
1: Yeah.
4: And so now we talk about being as dead as a dodo.
1: He was awesome.
3: Dead as a dodo.
1: What if you had Richard Attenborough,
2: be awesome.
1: Sir Richard Attenborough, hosting Love Island?
2: Be awesome.
1: And then you put the dodo. This is as the bombshells come in. This is a dodo. I'd be awesome. I'd watch that all day.
3: I Googled him.
1: Yeah.
3: I know who he is.
1: Of course.
3: I didn't know his name.
1: Yeah.
3: I know him from the gap in his teeth.
1: Yeah.
3: You know?
1: I know. He's all proper.
2: Oh, I know.
1: I've got a text. Coming in are the bombshells. Let's see how much plastic it can melt in the Bahamas sun.
3: The next time Hunter gets told we need to have you a meeting in my office.
1: Yeah.
3: With you know
1: what office? I don't have one.
3: No, not in your office.
1: Oh,
3: with
1: that other office.
3: I'm gonna say he's dead as a dodo.
1: Dead as a dodo. So good.
2: I can see it though. You know?
5: Notice the movements of the Hoochie Mama as she makes her moves on the young man by the pool. Yeah, that would be Richard Hoechst.
3: Have you watched Love Island?
2: No. Nah.
1: Oh, yeah. Okay. Dude, you got to watch it.
2: No, I don't.
1: It's great.
3: I'm not going to.
1: No. Yeah. Guys, Caleb's on it from Charleston. Hello. Dude,
2: I feel stupider just talking about it.
3: Stupider.
2: I feel, yeah.
6: You're missing out, man.
3: More
6: number one show on Peacock. I don't know
2: what to tell you. You know what? I wear mandals and socks and I eat nuts out of a frisbee.
1: I'm just all about mashups, man. I think it'd be a great mashup.
2: It would be an awesome matchup. Like I said, I just want to hear one of those guys say, Hoochie Mama.
1: Yeah.
2: You know, that's what I want to hear.
1: I don't think they call them Hoochie Mamas.
2: Well, he might.
1: We've gone past that now. We call them hoes.
3: Oh, Lord.

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1: All right, Jessica, I know you had a question. We talked about this off the air, but I thought it'd be good to talk about because I tell you about all the time, like, I hate getting older. I know, Kush, you don't like getting older either.
2: No.
1: But there's certain things you cling to, right? Just who you are,
3: this
1: right?
3: It all started this morning because I forgot to put earrings in this morning. And I was like, I am not a Southern woman today because I forgot to put in earrings.
1: Is that a thing?
3: And yeah.
1: It is?
3: Like my mom would be like, wear your earrings.
1: Wow. Really?
3: Like you're not put together. Like, do I look put together today? I'm wearing
1: No, you look like you're cushioning
3: I'm slouching it today.
1: Yeah, you're slouching. Okay.
3: I am tired.
1: Shut up. She's cushion. She's tired.
2: All right.
3: I'm tired. I have a new puppy. I have to get up in the middle of the night. And it's like starting to catch up with me. Like I am lacking sleep and feeling exhausted. But I do it to myself because yesterday I got home from work. I pressure washed my gutters. I cleaned out my exhaust. Like I don't allow myself to rest. Do you know what I mean?
1: I know that feeling.
2: You need to.
3: So I need to do that. And I'm getting to the point where I'm like, ugh. So anyway, I forgot my earrings and I brought it up to y'all. Oh my gosh, I forgot my earrings. And Kush says, well, luckily you still got your nose. What'd you call it? A nose stud or hoop?
2: I don't know. Nose nail.
3: Something. And I said, let me ask you a question.
1: All right.
3: I have my nose pierced. It is something that I wanted for such a long time.
1: How old were you when you
3: did it? And I told y'all this before. Early on in my radio career, I was told by one of my program directors that if I got my nose pierced, he would fire me.
1: Really?
3: Yes.
1: Oh, God.
3: Now, this was back in the day where, you know, people didn't show off tattoos like they do now. They didn't have piercings like we do now. So I waited forever. I think I was 36 when I got my nose pierced.
1: When you did it. Wow, okay.
3: Yeah.
1: All because somebody had told you, if you have this thing, then we're going to fire you, even though most people are already doing that.
3: Yeah.
1: I always love those guys, too. They're the very people that you're trying to talk to and target on your radio station, and they're telling you not to look like them. I got it. Great.
3: Right.
1: Real brilliant programming strategy there, Jack.
3: They all look just alike.
1: Yeah.
3: Anyway, so I finally got my nose pierced at like 36, 37, maybe-ish.
1: Okay.
3: And so I was trying to figure out, like with you guys, like somebody brought it up to me one time and they said, well, how long are you going to keep that nose ring in your nose?
1: Like that?
3: Yeah, it was kind of like that.
1: Wow.
3: How long are you going to keep that?
1: Were you like, why is that your business?
3: Okay, so real talk.
1: Real talk.
3: In a week and a half, I will be 44. And I'm like, am I too old to have a nose ring? Like, am I too old for it? Is there like an age limit? Like when I turn 50, should I take it out? Do I look like I'm trying to be hip? Is a nose ring trying to look hip? Like
1: how do you feel about it?
2: That's all that matters.
1: Yeah. Like, how do you feel? Like, do you feel, because I get the older thing, right? Like you get older and you're like, should I be still dressing like this? Like I still wear concert tees, right?

0: Right. I should be.
1: Are you comfortable?
0: Wearing, I'm very comfortable.
2: I'm in a concert tee today too.
0: I should be tucking my shirt in my pants and wearing chinos and all that crap. I've never been a suit guy. Never going to be a suit guy. I'm comfortable that way. I feel fine. Do you feel fine? It doesn't matter what we think, but what about you?
2: No, but I don't want. It's not that I don't care what people think.
0: Good.
2: But I do.
1: Okay, sorry.
2: No, I don't care. Now I'm in my menopause era. I don't care.
0: Yeah.
2: Like, things don't bother me.
0: Thumbs up for menopause.
2: I put on 15 pounds. I don't care.
0: Right.
2: Like, okay. I mean, like, good. There are things good. Like now in life, like I am realizing what matters in life.
0: There you go. Right.
2: Therapy
0: that's good.
2: Has started with, like, has helped out with that. Like, things that really matter, things that you need to worry about. Mm-hmm. Like, anyway, so
0: I think that's good.
2: But it's not that I care what people think. I don't want it to look like I am trying to be young and hip. Do you know what I mean? Do mm-hmm. I look like I'm trying?
0: If you got a face tattoo, I'd say yes. If you're like just committing to the face tattoo
2: don't
0: today.
2: Don't you feel like 40 is like the new 30?
0: Yeah.
2: Like that whole 50 is the new 40. Like it's different now. When I look at pictures of like moms on TV shows back in the day.
1: Yes.
2: And you're like, wow, in their 40s, they had buns in their head.
0: Sure.
2: And they like mm-hmm. wore these homely looking dresses or something. I don't know. Like, I just feel like it's different now.
0: It
2: and
0: is.
2: So,
1: oh, it is.
2: Is there, do you, what, take the whole, whatever you feel like, is there like an age limit? Like, if you saw a 60-year-old woman with a nose ring, would you go like, girl, it's time to let that go?
1: I wouldn't care. I just tell people, you do you. None of my business.
2: Yeah.
0: Yeah. I can see what you're saying.
1: I mean, I might have an opinion on it, but right. My opinion doesn't matter.
0: Right.
2: It doesn't matter, but does it look like that person is trying too hard? Do you know that's
0: I know
2: that's
0: what you, I know
2: my
0: what you
2: question.
0: Mean.
1: Ooh, yeah. There's always, it all depends, I think.
0: All right, so let's take a break and let's come back to it.
2: Like if Hunter got a face tattoo for real.
1: I'm trying too hard.
2: Oh, dude.
1: I'm trying too hard.
0: I'm going to get a teardrop. I went to prison, guys.
2: Whatever.
0: Yeah, I'm hard.
2: So how many more years do I have with this?
0: That's a good question. 972-9292. We'll come back to this.

0: question, Jessica. I think it's interesting, and I think we can all relate to this in some way. Everybody gets to a point where you're starting to get a little bit older. It happens to everybody. I don't care who you are, how old you are, you're going to get older.
1: That's time's it. Undefeated, bro.
0: Right, it's undefeated. Always wins. And you have a nose ring. I'd call a nose ring. What do you
2: but
0: call?
2: I didn't get it till later
0: a piercing.
2: On.
0: Right.
2: Yeah, piercing. I didn't get it till I was like 36, 37, because for a long time I was told in my job that I couldn't have one.
0: Right. So, and then you were like, I'll show you once you leave, and boom, there it is.
2: It was like right, it was like COVID-ish, right before COVID.
0: Okay.
2: And then I was like, nobody's coming into the office anyway. Maybe no one will notice.
0: Is that when you did it during COVID?
2: No, it was right before COVID.
0: Right before COVID.
2: It was like September before COVID.
0: I kind of remember that. I think you came in, you're like, yeah, because I was here, right?
2: Because you were here, and I didn't ask your opinion on it.
3: I would have told you, go for it.
2: I know, and I think I knew that.
0: Yeah.
2: So I just got it done, and I was like,
0: look at how he's dressed. I'll be fine.
2: But I'll be honest, I was more worried about what...
0: Right, management.
2: Management would say.
0: I think that's a thing.
2: I'm on the radio. I'm not in our sales department having to dress up every day. Like, it's a little different.
0: And if you look now at just... country listeners in general, or just people in general, I see a lot of young moms now. They've got full sleeves,
2: which
0: I actually find that massively attractive, piercings and all that stuff. I mean, it's pretty common now. Now, there was a time, I agree with you, where it wasn't kind of appropriate, but even look how people do business now. I mean, most people don't wear suits anymore. It's business casual in most cases, right? I mean, it's changed a lot. Like, my dad, I can tell you, wore a suit to work every single day. Didn't matter what. I mean, full suit, tie, everything. I never liked that. So I wanted to be comfortable, which is why I got on the radio too. I wanted to, wear shorts or whatever, but it's 98 degrees outside. Of course I'm going to wear shorts.
2: I'm not worried about the piercing with my job. I'm worried about, like, as I get older.
0: How you feel when you get older.
2: Because somebody brought it to my attention, like, hey, how long are you going to wear that thing? And I'm like, is there an eight? And I truly don't care. I am getting to the point where, like, if you think that my hair is ugly, I don't care. If you think I put on 15 pounds and I look terrible, I don't care. I'm in that part of my life where I don't care, but I don't want it to look like I'm trying to be young.
0: I get that.
2: I don't want it to look like that. Mm-hmm. So I just wanted to know, is there like an age? And we've gotten a couple of women who've chimed in.
0: Okay.
2: Thank you. I'll start with Jen. She said, I got my nostril piercing when I was 45.
0: Wow. Okay. Right.
2: And she's 48 now.
0: Righteous.
2: She said, but yes, we grew up in a time where face piercings could cost you a job. Tattoos needed to be covered up. But Jessica, like you, got older and it's not as taboo anymore. And I love it. I'm going to wear mine till I die.
0: I think that's right. I love
2: Go
0: that.
2: Ahead, Jen.
0: But I think that's the right answer. But I think it's how you feel.
2: Like, I don't care about that. I'm 80 years old and I got a piercing.
0: Even if you're 80, who cares at that point? Like, because, I've told you this. I've thought about shaving my head. I'm still not, there yet. But there's points where I'm like, I just should had a good run. I'm ready to go.
2: Well,
0: I cush did this.
2: Can I tell you why you might be holding out? Because when we first started the show, we put that filter on the ChatGPT thing to say, this is what you would look like bald.
0: Oh, yeah.
2: But
0: and you guys said I look like Timu Dr. Phil.
2: Yeah, I know. But you had, at that time, you had that dumb mustache.
0: I know.
2: So you looked like a creeper.
0: I did.
3: The mustache rules.
0: But see.
2: No, if you shave your head.
0: A bald guy with a mustache, it gets creepy.
2: Thank you.
3: Yes. Well, bald guy with a mustache, yes. But not that, the way you had your mustache with hair.
0: But Kush, you did it. You zipped.
3: I zipped it 2.5 years ago. Wish I'd done it 10 years before.
0: Right. And you feel better now, don't you? Because you just...
3: I just like it because I don't have to take care of it.
0: Right.
3: I don't have to wash it.
2: You got a good noggin.
3: I got a big noggin. And that's one thing. It's like, it's funny because they're all in cahoots there at the hair cuttering places.
0: Yeah.
3: Because I'd go get my hair cut at the salon,
0: The salon?
3: Supercuts.
0: Oh, okay.
3: And I'd be like, for years I'd be like, I'm thinking about shaving my head. And, they want my money. So they're like, No,
0: you're fine. You're like, I see it when I'm at CVS. Yeah.
3: And I look at my pictures and I'm like, my hairline's back here. And you can see where I got sun damage where I didn't have hair on the front of my head. And, I just wish I would have done it 10 years earlier. And I just like it because it's no fuss. I just.
2: How often do you have to shave your head, though? Do you do it every day, every other day?
3: No, I do. If I'm on, I'll do it every 3 days.
2: Okay. Right.
3: Every 2 or 3 days, but usually 3 days. I haven't done it now in 4 or 5 days.
0: Anything else about your nose piercing from the test line?
2: No. Yes.
0: Okay.
2: And, we got a couple just came through.
0: Good.
2: Courtney said, keep it as long as you want. If I saw a granny with a nose piercing, I would say, dang, she's one cool cat.
0: See? That's a good way of looking
2: Courtney,
0: at it.
2: Thank
0: I like
2: you.
0: That.
3: I think it all depends, too, on how you carry yourself.
0: Right.
3: Like, if you're a nerd and you get then you're trying.

0: trying to be cool, right? If it just fits you when people meet you, I mean, I think if nobody notices it, that's when it's like it fits you and
1: right. Or you if know. You're uncomfortable.
0: Yeah.
1: If you're doing it and you're like sitting there and going, I'm uncomfortable, people can pick up.
2: Believe it or not, though, like I have a hoop right now and I don't even feel it. I don't notice it.
0: You don't even notice
2: it. Like there, sometimes I look at myself and I don't even see it anymore. Like it's just a part of who I am.
0: Yeah.
2: You know what I mean? Mm-hmm. So I'm fine with it, but I don't. If I'm 85 rocking the nose ring, don't come at me.
3: Yeah, that's right.
1: They might be like, look how super cool she is.
0: That's right.
2: That's right.
0: You know why it's there? Because I want it there.
2: I want it.
1: That's right. Exactly.
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5: Stop and go traffic on Dorchester Road from Cross County all the way up to the base. The right lane is closed between Hill and Lamb. 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

0: arguing about biscuits and whether or not ranch is a dip. 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
1: Ice cream. Who doesn't love a little ice cream? Jessica, you like some ice cream?
2: I love ice cream. That's why I cannot buy it and I cannot have it in the house.
3: I got extreme moose tracks waiting for me at home right now.
2: Do you?
1: I got drumsticks and chipwiches from Trader Joe's.
2: Drumsticks are not ice cream. They even say it's a cold treat. Like it's not a treat. It's not ice cream now.
3: It's right. Ice cream-esque.
1: It's close enough.
2: It's the cousin.
3: Well, yeah.
2: It's ice cream's cousin.
3: Yeah, it is.
1: As you know, the ice cream's gotten a little expensive, right?
3: Oof.
1: But there's something nefarious going on. And I know.
3: With ice cream?
1: Yeah.
3: How
1: about this? It happened in Japan.
3: Come on.
1: And you know how everything is just greedy corporations nowadays? I mean, everything is like, and so they can control so much, mm-hmm. and there's not much you can do about it. Like if you like Coke or beer or whatever, it's all owned by the same company or two or three mm-hmm. different companies. But in Japan, they have just broken up the world's first ever ice cream cartel.
3: Nuh-uh.
1: An ice cream cartel.
2: What does that mean?
1: It is an ice cream cartel. Here's what happened. Ooh, you got cartel music?
3: I think so.
1: Yeah.
3: Oh, this is kind of, yeah.
1: Now, in my ice cream cartel, someone have a burning tire around them.
2: With ice cream?
1: Yeah, you know the cartels. They'll put, you ever heard about that? Flaming tires over people.
3: That's
1: yeah.
3: right. I thought that was an ice cream flavor.
1: Yeah.
3: Oh, flaming tire ice
1: flaming
3: cream.
1: Flaming tire?
3: Oh, give me some.
1: So in Japan,
3: I'll
1: check this out.
3: Two scoops of the flaming tire, please.
1: Oh, yeah. That'd be great, right?
2: Why do they need an ice cream cartel in Japan?
1: To control the pricing of ice cream. Ice cream has gotten out of control in Japan. So there's six companies that got together. And it's funny because I was just watching history on this and it had to do with tobacco.
3: Okay.
1: Right? I was watching how the tobacco got to be where it was.
3: Yep.
1: And the one guy from one tobacco company, I forget which one it was, he was like, I'm going to undercut all of y'all.
3: Whoa.
1: And you got to either price match with me or I'm going to put you out of business.
3: Yeah.
1: So you can join me
4: or die.
1: Or die. And that's what they've done in Japan. Six companies have been cited and investigated and found that this all goes with their anti-monopoly act
3: mm-hmm.
1: in Japan. And I'm going to try to get this right. Akaji Nuigo, Izaki Glico, Latte, Moringa Milk, and another one, Moringa and Company. They're all in under investigation because they jacked the prices because they were all working together
3: right.
1: to get more money out of us because we love ice cream.
3: That's crazy.
5: Man, I would bathe in it.
3: If it wasn't so cold, I'd bathe in it.
1: Ice cream cartel. And then if there's somebody on the outside, if there's an outlier, we all know cartel don't play.
3: No.
1: Like mafia is different. Mafia is different. Cartel, that's a whole nother level.
3: Yeah. You get there's no first chance.
1: Yeah.
3: It's like if you're not going by it, they don't come in and say, hey, man, we're going to give you a chance. If you're not going by what they want to do, they come in and you're done.
1: Is this happening here?
3: Oh, I'm sure it is.
1: I mean, do you think like Breyers got together with Ben and Jerry's
3: yeah.
1: and then Lowe's and Ice Cream?

0: cream and bluebell.
1: Bluebell is good.
2: Yeah. I like Bluebell.
1: Why are you making that face?
0: Because there was a little stereo thing.
1: Oh, yeah.
2: Oh, that's true.
1: I mean, that freaked me out.
2: Mysteria in your ear.
0: It kind of freaked me out. But what if the ice cream companies here are doing the same to us?
2: Yeah.
0: How do we know? Mm-hmm. Like, I know yesterday at Trader Joe's, four little Chipwich sandwiches. I think it was like $6.99, $5.99.
1: Gosh.
0: Yeah, but they're delicious. Like, wait, that's the thing, right?
2: Is that a lot of money?
0: $5.99 for four? It's four little sandwiches.
1: Are they big ones?
0: They're Trader Joe's size, you know.
1: I don't know what that means.
0: That means, you know, I don't know, smaller. But I wonder if that's happening here.
2: It has to be. I mean,
0: it has to be. Because ice cream's gotten out of control.
2: Because I think these corporate, they'll do whatever they want to do until they get caught.
0: Right.
2: They know they're breaking the law, but they'll
0: keep
2: doing
0: it. Yeah. Like, what's Ben and Jerry's pints going for now? Like $10.99, $11.99 for
1: a
0: like
1: pint? No.
2: Nah.
0: Are you sure?
1: Like $5 a pint, $6 bucks a pint.
0: I think it's more. I feel like it's $8.99 or $9.99. It's creeping up there. Yeah, look it on your Walmart app.
2: I can't imagine $9. Ben and Jerry's, though. I can't imagine them teaming up with anybody.
0: Those hippies? Yeah, they would.
2: Nah, those hippies are
0: all. Those hippies
2: dude,
0: would be all
2: the Breyers guy would come in a suit and tie and be like, Ben and Jerry, can we speak with you? And Ben's over there like,
0: no, you're going to get some chunky monkey?
2: Is it, what do you want, man?
1: $4.87.
2: Yeah, okay.
0: $4.87?
1: Yeah.
0: At Walmart?
1: Yes, that's all like $9.
0: Which flavor?
1: That's half-baked cherry cheesecake, chocolate fudge brownie, the Tonight
0: Chocolate fudge brownie slaps, man. That's good stuff.
2: They ain't teaming up Bluebell.
0: Yeah.
2: Yeah,
0: exactly. What's Bluebell going for?
1: Let me see.
2: Like the kind I like. What's the in the yellow? What's the yellow?
1: That's Bluebell, isn't it?
2: No. I'm thinking of something different. They're out of Atlanta. I got to endorse them one time.
0: You did?
2: Yeah, when I was living in Florida.
1: I did an endorsement with Bluebell.
2: Yeah, I did an endorsement for ice cream. They're like, who wants to do this ice? Kush, do you want to do some ice cream endorsement? I'm like, no.
0: You know what I'd endorse?
1: Bluebell, a gallon of Bluebell, okay. Not the pint.
0: Yeah. All right, not a pint.
1: $8.32.
0: All right, that's not bad. It's still more.
2: That is more.
1: I don't even know.
0: I'll tell you what I'd love to endorse. The Publix ice cream.
2: Oh, they're the best ice cream.
0: The Publix ice cream. Lowe's is pretty good, too. Lowe's Foods.
2: But Publix is the, I mean, you could, you put them against anybody. All the brands.
0: I will say, ice cream's get, maybe there's a cartel going around here because I love you, ye old fashioned. Mm-hmm. I love you, ye old fashioned. Nothing on you, mm-hmm. But a couple of cones is like $20 now.
2: That's no bueno, man.
0: It's a lot of money over at the old fashioned.
1: That's Mayfield.
2: Yeah, Mayfield Dairies.
1: That's
2: cool.
1: Yeah.
2: Man, they got good stuff.
1: I had to Google, who has the yellow ice cream?
2: Yeah, there you go.
0: Yeah, right.
2: But Mayfield Dairy, second to the Publix brand of Extreme Moose Tracks. Oh, all day. Thank you very much.
1: I do agree with that.
0: Yeah.
2: Man,
0: that's just great. But a cartel on ice cream.
2: I love that.
0: How about that?
2: Yeah.
1: Next job.
2: Your Rocky Road prices are too high. Bring them down a die.
0: I wonder if some fingers were detached from this cartel for not playing along.
2: Cartel.
0: Right? Kick.

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3: Another hot one today. 93 feels like 109. Scattered showers and thunderstorms. 88 tomorrow. Still a pretty healthy chance of rain. I'm Storm Team 2 Chief Meteorologist.

0: like a group text that should have been muted. 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
2: From the Reg Stabler desk in the very back of the Charleston Media Solutions Group next to the janitor's closet over the faint smell of bleach and utter regret. Yes, whoa, that went fast, but I got to get to this because of the crash out. Let's go over to our soda influencer. The influencer of sodas.
3: Influencer.
2: Jessica Chandler. Jay Chan from Hanahan. What's up with our sodas?
3: Okay, so I'm sure, like, and I know of these machines at Moe's. They might be in other places, mm-hmm, but I'm just going to say Moe's. Welcome to Moe's! That's the example, okay?
2: You love that?
3: So this has nothing to do with Moe's in general. It has everything to do about the soda machines, and you've probably seen them before. I didn't know that the Coca-Cola machines at Moe's, where you get your soda, mm-hmm, they were called freestyle beverage machines.
2: Yeah, we had to make it cool.
3: It's a freestyle. You want to know why?
1: It's a Coke dispenser.
3: It has over 100 unique drink combinations. So if you've never had one of these, you walk up to the machine. It has like a digital display. You pick your base soda, which it's, you know, like all Coke products, Coke, Diet Coke, Sprite, whatever.
1: Your base soda.
3: Your base soda. But then you can choose the flavors that you add to it, like vanilla and cherry and all the things. And you, so I understand, freestyle beverage machine. It's like you're freestyling over
1: there. Do they have broccoli?
3: I don't think so.
1: It's a flavor?
3: It says 16 flavor cartridges.
1: Cartridge. Wow, they come in cartridges.
3: Yeah. So the first machine, I didn't realize they have been out for 15 years already. The first freestyle beverage machine came out in 2009.
1: All right.
3: They say this is the first update to the freestyle machine that we have ever seen.
1: Look at the size of that vein in Hunter's forehead.
2: I'm just listening.
3: So
1: I'm looking at your vein.
3: I like that you're listening. Updated freestyle machines are coming, and they are going to be called Freestyle Equinox.
1: Freestyle Equinox machine. Oh, my God. Why? Yeah.
3: So they say the Freestyle Equinox interface, smaller Freestyle Mini.

0: And a partnership with a Micromatic will deliver new soda options directly to fountain sodas, which I think a fountain soda is so good.
1: Oh, it's, dude, I'm addicted to it.
0: Top tier fountain soda. Yeah. Then do you prefer plastic or a can?
1: After that?
0: Yeah.
1: I think canned soda is crispy. It all depends on what it is.
0: Canned soda is crispy. But either way, the Freestyle Equinox interface is coming to us on Tuesday. And what does it promise us?
1: That's good news.
0: What does it promise us? I like that it says it's promising.
1: It makes a promise?
0: Yeah.
1: I hope that Coke comes out when you want it. I mean, my God.
0: Right. It promises more engaging visuals.
1: Why?
0: And enhanced touchscreen features that show limited edition flavors and quicker dispensing of sodas.
1: There's nothing quicker about it. The people are going to get brain locked trying to figure out what they want.
0: That is my biggest problem with these machines.
1: Damn.
0: Now, like, I think the Moe's right there on Rivers, I think they might have two of these machines. Mm-hmm. But here's the problem. When you go to, like, McDonald's, they have, if you go inside, 19 to 20, 25 different soda
1: right, just
0: options,
1: waiting for you.
0: Huh. They have two of these machines. So you're sitting there at Moe's, you got your tray full of food, your hands are already full, now you're waiting in line behind all these children trying to figure out what flavors they want to add to their soda. It just holds up.
1: You'll get behind those kids that want to add five flavors.
0: Exactly.
1: And then what I couldn't always stand about, like, getting a Coke used to be difficult. You hit Coke and Creamy Coke, Diet Coke, Coke Zero, Cherry Coke, Banana Coke, all these Cokes, Classic Coke would show up. Yep. It's like, I just want a Coke, man.
0: I just want basic Coke. I don't need a flavor.
1: And then if you take too long to think about it, it disappears. You got to start all over.
0: Mm-hmm.
1: I could see where somebody get ticked off of that.
0: And then you have to push down here for the ice, but then you use the touchscreen for the soda. So it's just a lot of stuff. It's just a lot happening.
1: Utter.
0: But now, with the new Freestyle Equinox, they're going to give us engaging visuals. So now they're going to have some kind of, like, I don't know, I guess some music playing. I don't know.
1: I'm sorry. I'm not laughing at you, Jessica. The vein on Hunter's head.
0: I know.
1: Forehead is going to pop. And
0: I think there's one thing about Hunter and me that we don't want to be slowed down.
1: Right.
0: Don't slow me down.
1: Mm-hmm.
0: And if I feel like you are holding up the line because you're going through every option of how you want to make your soda, I'm going to lose my mind. I'm going to say bad words that I would never say in front of my parents. You know?
1: Why, though? People are entitled to pick what they want.
0: Exactly.
1: They can make their choice.
0: That's why, like, this type of machine is just too much for me.
2: Time out. I have thoughts.
1: Yeah,
2: can we come back to this, please?
1: Only if it'll keep your
2: especially
1: head.
2: After your last comment. People can choose what they want. I would like to get to that, please.
1: As long as it keeps your head from popping off.
0: It's about to.
2: I have some thoughts.
0: It's like that white head. That white head is like a pimple about to explode.
3: Hunter, Jessica, and Kush.
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1: All right, y'all, I love America. I do. We are really inventive when it comes to any sort of food stuff. But I got to be honest, after hearing that last story, if you're just coming in, apparently the freestyle machine over there at the Moe's, and we're just using Moe's as an example.
2: It's those Coca-Cola freestyle beverage machines that can make different, 100 different combinations of flavors.
1: They're going to do something called the Coke Equinox or whatever it's called. I don't know. They made some fancy name. And they want to put, like, graphics and
2: engaging
1: videos.
2: Visuals.
1: Y'all.
3: It's like, what are you doing? Filling up a gallon jug full of Coke and it's going to take 3 minutes, so you got to watch something?
1: Yes, dude.
2: Listen. It's like when you pump gas now.
3: Oh, you get the news.
1: Same.
3: The weather.
1: Well, that's fine. I guess. It's a little entertaining. Dude, we are doing way too much.
3: Yeah.
1: I don't know, and I don't mean to put everybody into the swath of this. The general public has too much access to too many things, and that's the problem. And some of them have not gotten the memo on how this crap works.
2: Can we start with a debit card and ATM card? Some people still don't know how to use those.
1: Oh, my God. You don't know where to put it. You don't know. I mean, most of you can't even get Apple Pay. See, bam, pay, bam, pay, bam, pay.
2: Don't slow him down.
1: Don't slow me down. I got places to be. Pew, pew, pew, pew. But this, think about it for a second. When was the last time you went to Moe's, right? Y'all can't even handle the salsa aisle there with all the different salsas. They sit there,
2: it's
1: they stare at it, they don't know. What's mango? What's mango? If you don't know what it is, don't put it in the cup. Put it in the cup. They can't even handle it. They're shaking all over the
2: put
1: place. The salsa goes everywhere.
2: Taste it when you get to the table.
1: God. So you take that, and now we're going to overcomplicate it with more than 100 flavors of Coke. So I can get my chocolate, blueberry, banana blast Coke or whatever the heck I'm trying to do. Y'all, we can't have this. And it's not just the kids. The kids is one thing. I'll give you a hall pass if you're like 14 and you got kid brain, right?
3: Yeah.
1: Kid brain's fine. I get kid brain. I'm talking about the adults, supposedly some sort of self-actualized person, can't figure out how to navigate a dang Coke machine. Y'all, you go to Citadel Mall lately? Have you been there? You hate movies. Now I'm on your side, Jessica. I see why people hate movies, because ever since we gave the public access to that cup, and they go, and this is basic. It's like Cherry Coke, Pepsi, and they can't figure it out. They don't know where the ice is. They can't figure out the butter machine. This is why we got to go back to paying the people behind the counter to give me popcorn. I will tip for that, because then I don't have to deal with the troglodyte in front of me that can't figure out how to do the butter on the popcorn or even put the different Cokes together. And we're going to put that into Moe's?
2: He needs a weighted blanket.
1: Oh, my God. And then on top of it, think about the experience of going to Moe's. You're already walking in there. You're overstimulated, just like I am right about now. They've got all the different combinations that you can get. And you go, welcome to Moe's. And you got somebody over here going, I don't know what salsa is. What's verde? Oh, my God.
2: You okay?
1: And now we're going to know. We're not. This is why. This is the problem. Listen, look what we're doing with Reese's Cups. We're putting too many things in them. Just basic Reese's Cups, people. Keep it simple. K-I-S-S. Keep it simple, stupid.
3: Yeah.
1: Headstand. I've been holding that for a while.
3: Man, just can you imagine Hunter behind somebody at like the salsa bar at Moe's, and they bust out their phone to look up each.
1: What is they do? I've been in that situation.
3: They're going through their phone.
1: You know what I'm talking about?
2: Yes.
1: I don't know what mango adobe is. Like,
2: let me just say this: I am laughing at your crash out because I am the same person.
1: God, Jessica.
2: If you are standing at that machine and you don't know how it works, here's a couple of options. Okay, one: step back and watch somebody else do it.
1: Or get out of the way.
2: Look, no, that is option one. Get out of the way and let somebody else do it, and then you go, oh, okay, so that's how they, okay. Mm-hmm. Or ask somebody, hey, I've never used one of these machines. How do you do it?
1: I'd ask the people at Moe's, but they're too busy telling me I'm welcome to Moe's.
2: No, not them.
1: Their mouths are full.
2: Ask the person that maybe just made their soda, like, hey, how do I get this thing started? You know, you can ask for help. It's okay. Yeah.
3: Ask the question.
1: Here's the thing. If you have to ask for help,
2: I think so too.
1: If you're an adult, you have to ask for help on a soda machine. You should not be near that soda machine.
2: There's too many. I understand there's too many buttons.
1: There's too many buttons. And now we're adding video and whimsical stuff, so you know, like, the minions are going to appear or something. They're going to go like, they're going to be laughing at the minions or some sort of, like, music video or whatever else. There's going to be TikTok on there. I mean, our brains are already destroyed, y'all. And then we're going to give it to the general public to figure it out? What are we doing?
2: you know, the Mormon wives and the dirty sodas that became very popular. Now everybody's got a dirty
1: soda.
2: Can
1: we blame them?
2: I'm wondering now if the Equinox is going to have the types of like coconut cream and all the creamers
1: to make yourself the dirty sodas.
2: So now, not only are you given the option of having a cherry Coke or a vanilla Coke or whatever Coke, now you can make your sodas dirty, I'm sure.
1: Oh, I'm sure.
2: So this is going to slow down the process even more.
1: This is what triggered me. I thought this was a great story. And then I thought, God, this is horrible. Because it happened to me yesterday. Same thing, I got held up. Because, again, public has general access.
0: Come on, kick that country. Hunter, Jessica, and Kush. 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
1: Gerald's Tires and Brakes, 843 Traffic.
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1: All right, Jessica just showed us the new Coca-Cola Freestyle Equinox Wiki Wiki machine. I'm telling y'all right now, the only place I know that definitely this exists is Moe's. Stay away from Moe's on Tuesday the 23rd because the zombies are going to come out and they're going to try to mix all these flavors of soda. And Jessica, you just showed us the screen. And now I have trauma even more because I know that screen and you stand in front of it and it's too much.
2: I didn't even know half of these sodas existed.
1: Like
2: but
1: what?
2: In the machine. So just when you walk up to the machine, you can choose from 37.
1: Wow.
2: Soda options.
1: No.
2: That's your base soda.
1: What's your base? Base? So your base is Coke.
2: Have you ever heard of Sprite Chill and Sprite Zero Sugar Chill?
3: Sprite See, Chill. That's Hunter's nickname right now because he's so chill.
1: And you know what it is. You know those Sprite. Sprite Chill's one thing, but then you got the Sprite Zero Sugar people.
2: But do you know?
1: So now the Zero Sugar people are getting involved.
2: But that's the problem here.
1: Oh, my Lord.
2: Every single option that you have, like Mellow Yellow, there's a Zero Sugar option. Mm-hmm. But also in these machines, you have vitamin water, Minute Maid lemonades, you have root beers, you have... Powerade.
3: Is there different Minute Maid lemonades?
2: Peace Tea, High C.
1: Is there Wanta Wanta Wanta Fanta? Is that Coke too?
2: No, but Fanta.
1: Fanta is Fanta Coke?
2: Yes, it's in there.
1: Oh, God. Yep. See, that's the other problem. Look,
2: Fanta's
3: how many
2: in
3: flavors
2: there?
3: Of Minute Maid are there?
2: So, Minute Maid lemonade, zero sugar lemonade, but then they have a sparkling Minute Maid. I guess that's for you to put your own flavor in. So, it's just like a basic lemonade.
1: See?
2: I don't know. And then they have Minute Maid zero sugar, quote, drinks. And Minute Maid drinks. I don't know what those are.
1: Good Lord. Y'all, we have to stop this.
2: Ginger ale.
1: This is the thing that's going to take over. We're
2: Gold
1: all
2: peak.
1: Overstimulated. That's the problem. When we were growing up, Kush, all right, High C, how many flavors we had? Like orange, blue, like four. That's it. Fanta. It was the grape chick, the orange chick, the red chick, and remember the yellow girl?
3: And that was a lot.
1: Yeah. And they had the Wanta Fanta. Why are you so freaking hot now? Right. But now we got people going up to the machines and mixing all that stuff. It's too much.
3: Okay, so after you make your choice out of 37 sodas, you wipe drool off your shoe because you've been so long making the choice. Then what do you get to choose from?
2: Then you get to choose the flavor that you add to said soda.
3: Oh my How Lord. Many of those are there?
2: See, I haven't gotten to that.
3: Oh my God. I mean,
2: but yeah.
3: There's
1: How long have we been talking? All right, I'm looking up. That's 2 minutes and 47 seconds that we've been talking about this.
3: Right.
1: Now, put somebody in there that's a little less intelligent than we are, and now put them in front of the machine. Oh, and put some flashy things in front of them.
3: Ooh.
1: So their brain goes even more haywire, and you're going to be sitting in front of that soda machine for a long time. This is why I don't drink soda anymore,
2: well,
1: except
2: see,
1: on
2: Scott,
1: planes.
2: Scott just said all the flavors come through the same spout. Yes,
1: yes.
2: Scott, that's why we're complaining.
1: That's
2: because
1: right.
2: There's not 47 different options where we can all spread out and share the same machine. We all have to go to the same machine.
1: I am for paying people behind the counters to hand us stuff, whether it's the movie theater or whatever. Mm-hmm. Let me give you an example. House of Brews. Kayla is there. Love me some Kayla. That's why I tip Kayla.
3: Mm-hmm.
1: But just imagine, Kush, if all of a sudden on that draft line, it was like, everybody just come on in.
3: Ugh.
1: Figure out what you want. Do you know how long we would be there? You need a buffer because you can't handle it.
3: Yeah.
1: You can't. There's some people that just can't. And that's fine. You're in the slow line. It's like the same thing. Jessica, the other day, you said 526. Someone's going like 45 in the left lane.
2: It was a Tesla.
1: It was a Tesla. Set. Right. No. Stop. No.
2: The left lane is for passing. I'll say it every day of my radio career if I have to. Get out of the way. Even if you're going 10 over. If you're holding somebody up, that's a passing lane.
1: Exactly.
2: It's
1: Get out of
2: lane.
1: The freaking way. That's too much. That's too much.
3: All right, Jen.
0: Hunter, Jessica, and Kush. 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
5: Gerald's Tires and Brakes, 843 traffic.
6: 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You're going to hit stop and go on next and around Grand Boulevard. And we've got bumper-to-bumper traffic on Highway 52 near NAD. BRI's and ears on the roadway. Call us 972-1150.
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So is this it for you? The work week ends after today? It could be. After all, tomorrow is a federal holiday. It's Juneteenth. Maybe you're off. Not everyone is off. I'll be working tomorrow. I'm Brian Cleary, but let me help you power through the day today so you can get to that three-day weekend off Friday, Saturday, Sunday. 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

92.5 Kicking Country. I don't know if you feel like I do today, but it's just hard to believe that it's been 19 years since the Sofa Superstore fire, June 18th, 2007, when we lost 9 brave Charleston firefighters. If you're driving down Savannah Highway, West Ashley there where the memorial's set up, members of the Charleston Fire Department and folks from fire departments from all over will be paying tribute throughout the day today. And we do remember today. We can never forget their sacrifice. And keep them in your thoughts and prayers today and the families of the Charleston Nine.

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So Father's Day is this Sunday. 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

Any evening plans? If you're looking for something to do, I'll tell you where to head. Hutchinson Square, in and around that area, downtown Somerville. Somerville Dream hosting their third Thursday tonight. That starts at 5:30. This is Straight from the Heart. It's New Country from Alexandra Kay on 92.5 Kickin' Country. 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
1: Hello?
2: Hey, who is this?
1: This is James.
2: So, James, guess what? You were entering this Morgan Wallen contest, correct? To go see him
1: yes,
2: in Baltimore?
1: Sir.
2: Dude, I got good news for you. Out of 16,000 texts, over 16,000,
3: yeah,
2: yours is the winner. You're
3: yeah.
2: going to Baltimore, my friend.
1: Oh, that's awesome.
2: Yeah, man. Who are you going to bring with you?
1: My wife.
2: Oh, excellent.
3: Oh, yeah, you better take your wife.
2: Yeah, you better take your wife.
1: Oh, yeah.
2: So we're going to take care of you. We're going to get you a hotel. We're going to get you airfare. We're going to get you tickets to the show. You're good to go, James.
1: Awesome. Thank you guys so much.
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Later on this summer, for the first time ever in the Lowcountry, 92.5 Kickin' Country is going to be welcoming Bulls, Bands, and Barrels to the North Charleston Coliseum. We're talking two nights of bull riding, barrel racing, and freestyle bull fighting. You heard that right. 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

So Tropical Storm Arthur in the Gulf has already dissipated, but it's going to affect our weather tomorrow. Just a mix of clouds and sun today. Going to be hot, 93 for the high, cloudy and 77 overnight. And then morning thunderstorms, the remnants of Arthur that we'll see tomorrow. Tomorrow, high about 88. Hot. Do what you can to stay hydrated today. Feels like temperature is above triple digits. 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

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What are you doing at work? Today is Go Fishing Day. You've got to celebrate, right? The old saying, even a bad day fishing is better than a good day at work. I don't fish myself, but I can see where that makes a whole lot of sense. Zach John King now on Kickin' Country.

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0: It's the answer to the question, what was Kenny Chesney's first ever number one hit? She's Got It All on the 90s at Noon. Kenny Chesney on 92.5 Kickin' Country. I'm Brian Cleary. Somewhere in my collection of stuff, I have a VHS tape of a movie, one that's autographed by the star of the movie. This, of course, the song from the very opening of the movie. It's a little bit of a different version of the song you've heard on the radio, and then, of course, you see performed in the movie Pure Country.
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0: The song that's the first performance song of the movie, a little different feel to it. You see him coming out, dusty in his white coat, George Strait with a mustache and a ponytail. Really, that would never happen in real life. George Strait in a ponytail. Good movie, great soundtrack, one of my all-time favorite George Strait songs. Heartland from Pure Country on the 90s at Noon on Kickin' Country.

pretty much, I think it's going to be the event of the year in Music City, USA. You've heard it'll be live streamed, which is true. But to my knowledge, the only place you could watch the live stream of it is at the Country Music Hall of Fame in Nashville. NBC is going to be recording the concert to play back at a later date, not like tomorrow or before the 4th of July. Of course, we're talking about this guy's farewell show at Nissan Stadium next week. Alan Jackson on the 90s at noon on Kickin' Country. Well,

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0: Not certain you're aware, but you will be now. 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
1: Another Friday night, there's a line of cars leaving. Home team's got an out of town. Me, I'm sitting on the hood of mine drinking. 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

0: Hey ladies, swimsuit season's here, and we know you've got this, but does your man?
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92.5 King Country. There's some runoff elections from the primaries earlier this month. That voting coming up on Tuesday. If you want to early vote, you can do that. But today, the final day for early voting with the holiday tomorrow. 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

So Thursday, a big day for farmers markets. There's one in North Charleston and Monk's Corner every Thursday. 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Weather pretty good for them, although on the hot side, but we know that. Mix of clouds and sun the rest of today. Cloudy, 77 tonight. Morning thunderstorms tomorrow and 88. 92 now, feeling like it's above 100. 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
1: Hello?
2: Hey, who is this?
1: This is James.
2: So, James, guess what? You were entering this Morgan Wallen contest, correct? To go see him
1: in
2: Baltimore?
1: Sir.
2: Dude, I got good news for you. Out of 16,000 texts, over 16,000,
3: yeah,
2: yours is the winner. You're going to Baltimore, my friend.
1: Oh, that's awesome.
2: Yeah, man. Who are you going to bring with you?
1: My wife.
2: Oh, excellent.
3: Oh, yeah, you better take your wife.
2: Yeah, you better take your wife.
1: Oh, yeah.
2: So we're going to take care of you. We're going to get you a hotel. We're going to get you airfare. We're going to get you tickets to the show. You're good to go, James.
1: Awesome. Thank you guys so much.
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2: 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I'm with Andrea from Deepwater Vineyard talking about the new vintages coming out. What makes a wine a vintage and why do they all taste differently?
3: They don't have to taste differently. They do if you don't use a ton of chemicals, which we don't. Every year we pick the grapes in the fall, depending on the yeast that we use, depending on the grape that we have, and the vintage changes from year to year. So the vintage is just like, what year is it? And if that year had a drought or a hurricane or the soil wasn't quite where we wanted
2: wow.
3: it, or it was perfect, it'll produce a different tasting grape, which then produces a little bit different tasting wine. We have our recipes and we try and get as close as we can. And 6 to 9 months later, we'll start to bottle, which is kind of what we're doing right now. And those will go into new vintages that you can come out to the vineyard and sample.
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Big doings in downtown Somerville tonight. We'll check the calendar. 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Somerville Dreams third Thursday going on. 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We

92.5 Kicking Country. Are you on the eve of a holiday weekend? Yeah, tomorrow is Juneteenth. Maybe you're off Friday, and then, of course, got Saturday and Sunday coming up for a three-day holiday weekend. Not everybody's off, but if you are, take advantage. This is Love is Blind. Ian Musick on 92.5 Kicking Country. 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
2: 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I'm with Andrea from Deepwater Vineyard, talking about the new vintages coming out. 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

If you're driving on Savannah Highway in West Ashley, chances are you're driving by the memorial site that's set up, and you'll see firemen from not just Charleston, but from around the area, honoring and remembering those we lost. Hard to believe 19 years ago today, June 18th, 2007, the SOFA Superstore fire in West Ashley. Today we remember the Charleston Nine on Kickin' Country.

You know anybody celebrating a birthday today? If so, they shared with some music royalty, Sir Paul McCartney. Yeah, the Beatle turns 84 today, also with a birthday. It's a happy half-century wish

0: Kicking Country honors America's 250th birthday, because here in South Carolina, we've always been the revolution. South Carolina fought and outsmarted the British with palmetto trees that absorbed cannon fire. Charleston's independence was won with trees, dude.
1: That's right, trees!
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2: 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I'm with Andrea from Deepwater Vineyard, talking about the new vintages coming out. What makes a wine a vintage, and why do they all taste differently?
3: They don't have to taste differently. 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So the vintage is just like, what year is it? 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

So we're still going to get thunderstorms tomorrow morning because of what was Tropical Storm Arthur, but we've had some big-time rain, showers, thunderstorms pop up across the Lowcountry. My wife called me from our apartment in Mount Pleasant. She said the rain was sideways. Lots of rumbles of thunder. If you're behind the wheel, give that guy in front of you a little extra room, and headlights are on, right? Windshield wipers going. Headlights should be on. Although the rain shouldn't last the rest of this afternoon. It'll be back tomorrow morning, though, as you're starting your day with Hunter, Jessica, and Kush. Hopefully we'll get the rain out of here. It's not going to affect

Our farmers markets this afternoon, including the IOP Farm Market and Food Truck Jam, starts at the Rec Center at 4. Don't forget tonight, that'll be followed by a free screening of the movie Miracle on the Isle of Palms. Check it out. 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

Another winning word for you to text and grab your Bulls, Bands, and Barrels tickets coming up on the ride home just after 4 this afternoon with Todd. Todd is coming up next at 3. First, here's Woman for you, Kane Brown on 92.5 Kickin' Country.

0: they may try to replicate, but they just can't kick it. 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

0: I'm rubbing off on Travis Kelce. It has to be that. Tug 92.5 kicking country. I mean, I'm not athletic. I have been married a long time, so I kind of set the example for that, maybe for he and Tay-Tay. I don't have much athletic ability whatsoever. How did I rub off on him? Travis Kelce wants to do what I do for a living. He said post-NFL, he would like to be a broadcaster, even more than he would like to own an NFL team.
1: So you get an opportunity to be an owner of an NFL team. You're going to say no?
2: Yes.
1: Why?
2: Because I want to broadcast when I'm done playing. I want to be right here and tell them about the game. The old bald coach, ladies and gentlemen. Do that. I want to be the talking head that calls the games.
0: Don't you know Fox and ABC and CBS and NBC and everybody that carries NFL games are chomping at the bit? They're like, dude, retire now. We'll hire you. Heck, if I can do it, anybody can do it. And he's going to have something to keep him busy. I mean, Taylor's going to be on tour. If you stand on your tippy toes, you can almost see the weekend. And good music's going to get you all the way home. I'm Tug playing Zach Top. South of Sanity.

0: How would you describe Jelly Roll's career? Tug 92.5 Kicking Country, very successful, comes to mind. This is how he described it.
1: Blessed is this current era of my career. Beyond imagination, wasn't even in the plans. You know, everything about this is wild. You know what I mean? And when I think it can't get no wilder, it just gets wilder.
0: To be an addict in hip-hop, raised outside of Nashville, gets himself cleaned up, is the most sought-after artist in all of music, but specifically country music. I would throw in there finds his faith, too, and it's my understanding, and I don't know how true this is, but the whispers are that he and Bunny XO kind of went in different directions. He is really focusing in on the bigger things in life, his faith in the Lord, and she still wanted to be very provocative. So the two just didn't blend. They just didn't match. I'm sure the details will eventually come out. Not that it's any of my business, and I think the good Lord's got a plan for us all.

0: what is going on with babies being born in crazy places?
1: Surprise!
0: This time, it happened at a Taco Bell.
2: I hear her just let out this gut-wrenching scream. I'm still panicking. I'm like, babe, say something. And then she's like, oh, my God, I just had a baby.
3: And I was like, okay, no, there's no way. I picked her up. I wrapped her in my shirt. She hadn't let out a cry or anything yet. Boy or girl? I was like, it's a girl. Hang up and call 911. And next thing I know, I was hearing a dial tone.
0: Okay, all right. But the problem is she says she didn't even know she was pregnant. I mean, this is the second or third time this has happened recently. It seems impossible that there's no way you just can't know. If I'm wrong, tell me I'm wrong. You can find me at Tug Coward across the social media platforms. Love to communicate with you that way. Or even easier, in a text at 843-972-9292. Is this the most bizarre story you've ever heard in your entire life? Because it is for me. Gavin Adcock's on Kickin' Country now. The song Wannabe, one that he wrote with Morgan Wallen. You know he's out on tour with Morgan. Gonna be playing Death Valley over in Clemson a week from tomorrow.

0: Hey ladies, swimsuit season's here, and we know you've got this, but does your man?
1: Watch out, ladies. 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
0: 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If your man's always walking around shirtless thinking he's Magic Mike, or maybe he's Porky Pigging it, nominate him now and get that beautiful specimen on 92.5 Kickin' Country. 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
2: Okay, love back in your 843 Traffic Center. Accidents now being reported. Don Holt Bridge, eastbound on the upslope and westbound on the downslope. College of Charleston Harbor Walk on Concord Street. Mobile Exxon on Montague. And the Wapoo Cut Bridge over on James Island. We're still working Exxon at Harbor View. 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

0: last night, and we're going through our favorite artists. After the summer's done, my son Jacob, who's headed into his senior year over at Augusta University, Jacob said Chris Stapleton, Morgan Wallen, and John Party are his favorites. I respect that. I think those are good answers. However, what caused an argument is when I told him that George Jones' version of Tennessee Whiskey is the better of the two. I didn't say most successful. I said better.
1: I used to spend my nights out in a bar room.
0: So good.
1: Liquor was.
0: All right, let's fast forward a bit.
1: Your

Oh, my God. It's the Possum George Jones, possibly the greatest country singer of all time. If you think I'm wrong, you tell me at Tug Cowart, and we can fight about it there because I am willing to die on this hill. I love Stapleton. I love his version of the song. George Jones is better. Thankfully, we did not get into the debate of Megan Maroney versus Ella Langley, because that's the one that's raging right now. Is it Pretty in Pink, Megan Maroney? She's selling out shows like crazy. Or is it Rough Around the Edges girl next door, Ella Langley? Also selling out shows like crazy. I tend to be an Ella fella. I love, gosh, Stapleton from earlier, and I love Megan Maroney. But if I'm choosing, it's going to be Ella Langley, and I love this song called Dandelion on Kickin' Country 92.5. What do you think?

everybody in the media likes to beat Morgan Wallen up. I don't understand why. Kicking Country 92.5. I love the guy. Love his music. Just like all country artists, they always do the right thing. Morgan Wallen has donated another $60,000 from his foundation to buy musical instruments at a school out in Las Vegas. You remember a couple years ago, he donated $100,000 to refurbish ball fields that hadn't been refurbished in or taken care of in 20 years in his hometown. I think they even named the ball fields after him. I think it was last month, maybe the month before, there was a little kid that he met backstage. It was like a make-a-wish kind of thing. The kid passed, and Morgan paid for the entire funeral. Just took that burden off the family so they would have time to grieve and not have to focus on all the wrong things at the wrong time. They never give him credit. They don't award him for anything, even though he's got the most successful tour and the biggest songs and the biggest album of the year. Doesn't matter. I dig him. I like him. I give him credit anytime I can because nobody else will. Tug on 92.5, Kicking Country. Morgan Wallen singing along with Eric Church, Tim McGraw, and Hardy. And I got you a winning texting keyword at 4 for Bulls, Bands, and Barrels. North Charleston Coliseum. You're going to go see a bunch of great bull riding, great rodeo. Also, John Party and Stella Lefty in concert.

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1: Hello?
2: Hey, who is this?
1: This is James.
2: So, James, guess what? You were entering this Morgan Wallen contest, correct? To go see him
1: yes,
2: in
1: sir.
2: Baltimore? Dude, I got good news for you. Out of 16,000 texts, over 16,000,
3: yeah.
2: Yours is the winner. You're going to Baltimore, my friend.
1: Oh, that's awesome.
2: Yeah, man. Who are you going to bring with you?
1: My wife.
2: Oh, excellent.
3: Oh, yeah, you better take your wife.
2: Yeah, you better take your wife.
1: Oh, yeah.
2: So we're going to take care of you. We're going to get you a hotel. We're going to get you airfare. We're going to get you tickets to the show. You're good to go, James.
1: Awesome. Thank you guys so much.
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5: 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Highway 52 in Monk's Corner. 26 westbound at mile marker 197 out in Somerville. And Cumming Street, downtown Charleston. We're still working Don Holt Bridge both directions, up and down. Wapu Cut Bridge over on James Island. Exxon on Harborview. Otranto at Red Oak. Lockwood at Broad. FedEx on Weber Boulevard. 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Mobile Exxon on Montague. Taking about 28 minutes to get from Goose Creek to downtown. 972-11.
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2: Mostly cloudy, a few showers and thunderstorms here tonight, down to 70. A little warmer, 88 tomorrow, back to the mid-90s then on Thursday. I'm Storm Team 2 Chief Meteorologist Rob Fowler.
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0: There's an old saying, old Southernism, a Southern word, maybe a Southern phrase. Word, I guess, is the right way of putting it. Tug on 92.5 Kicking Country when you go out and you blow off some steam. Now, it's usually used when it's younger folks and they say, boy, he's out there acting buck wild. Maybe back in the day, you used to get buck wild too, me as well. Not quite as buck wild as I used to, but your winning texting keyword is buck wild. B-U-C-K-W-I-L-D.
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0: 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Great rodeo end of August. North Charleston Coliseum with Kicking Country. John Party and Stella Lefty going to be doing concerts on top of all the rodeo entertainment. Who knows? You might just get buck wild. Yeah.

Danny Chesney's called Carry On, Tug on 92.5 Kickin' Country. For the 10th year in a row, Southern Living Magazine says Charleston, South Carolina is the best city in the South. I mean, anybody that's been here knows that. Anybody that goes to school at College of Charleston, the Citadel, Charleston Southern, y'all already know that. Anybody that's been here on vacation, you already know what Southern Living Magazine's telling everybody else. My only argument or pushback against Southern Living would be, this is not just the greatest city in the South, it's the greatest city in the country, maybe the world. I've only been on Kickin' Country a couple years now, but I did come here a lot when I was stationed aboard USS South Carolina. Southern Living Magazine says, aside from Charleston, Savannah, Nashville, New Orleans, Asheville, Greenville, Austin, Texas, Raleigh, North Carolina, and Orlando, Florida. I think that Orlando pick is lousy. Dude, you can't pay me to go to Orlando. And you wouldn't have to pay me to spend time in Charleston, Mount Pleasant, West Ashley, Park Circle, North Charleston, Shem Creek, Sullivan's, IOP, Somerville, Monk's Corner. Lord, I love the low country. And you throw in Fripp Island, South Carolina. God's one of my favorite. I want to be buried there. I'd like to retire there first. Maybe before we get to the funeral and all. Blake Shelton knows all about it. This is God's country. No, really, it is. It is God's country. Charleston, South Carolina, USA.

0: I support our men and women in uniform all the time. Our military, EMS, firefighters, police officers. But sometimes police officers make the wrong choices, and that's what happened when one dude, he participated in an OnlyFans video while in uniform. His name is Sean Herman.
1: You know what I pulled over?
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1: 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Do you have your license or registration on you?
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3: Hey, love, back in your 843 Traffic Center. Accidents now being reported. 26 eastbound at the 209 Ashley Phosphate. Coming at Line Street. Country Club at Folly Road. 1370 North Main Street. 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And Ladson at Industrial. 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
5: Mostly cloudy, a few showers and thunderstorms here tonight, down to 70. A little warmer, 88 tomorrow, back to the mid-90s then on Thursday. I'm Storm Team 2 Chief Meteorologist Rob

0: 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I've seen this in movies, but I don't know that I've ever even heard of it in real life. Somebody posted a video of a truck driving in reverse down the highway, but not just backing it up. I'm talking full speed.
1: This dude's driving backwards on the freeway.
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1: No way.
2: And I thought he was coming towards you, man.
0: I love it. How far is he going to go? The folks at the DOT said the transmission must have gone out, and that's the only way they could figure he was driving was just in reverse, because that's the only way it would go. Maybe just call a tow truck. I don't know. But I guess if you got that kind of skill, go ahead and do it. I mean, that's like Smokey the Bandit style. Tug on Kick and Country 92.5, Tug Webb, more do it, brunette. Oh, no.

0: What would you do if you didn't have to worry about making a living? 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
1: If salary didn't matter whatsoever, I'd try to be a country music songwriter, which I don't have that much skill, but if money didn't matter, I'd give it a roar, just give it a go. Travel the world and try food and film it and put it on the internet. You know what I'd like to do? Matter of fact, now that I said that, I'd like to be a person that goes out and takes a big old four-wheel drive and gets it stuck in the mud. Maybe test some Mickey Thompson mutters or something. Again, you could film all this stuff and put it on the internet. You'd be a sensation and maybe eventually make money. But if money didn't matter, what would you do?
0: Text me at 843-972-9292 or at Tug Coward across the social media platforms. Love to connect with you there. Anything in the low country that stands out to you? Like a deckhand on a boat or something? One of them big old yachts? I bet they're looking for somebody. Just be out on the water every day, all day? God, be awesome. Fishing all the time? Coming up at 5, winning text and keyword if you want to go to the Bulls, Bands, and Barrels. Big rodeo party

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4: Cruising toward the 5 o'clock hour, accidents are now being reported. Ashley River Road at Playground, 605 St. James Avenue, that is by the Walmart, Highway 78 at Commercial Center Drive, 5305 North Red Avenue, 26 eastbound at the 216 Cosgrove, and 1703 Ashley River Road. We also have a disabled motorist being reported, King at Columbus, downtown Charleston. We're still working 106 South Live Oak, Latson at Industrial Center, Coming at Line, and 26 eastbound at the 209A off-ramp, 972-11th.
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8: Mostly cloudy, a few showers and thunderstorms here tonight, down to 70. A little warmer, 88 tomorrow, back to the mid-90s then on Thursday. I'm Storm Team 2 Chief Meteorologist Rob Fowler.
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0: So funny, when I was growing up, I guess mama still says it this way, the word R-A-N-C-H, how do you say that? R-A-N-C-H. It can be the style of a house or it can be dressing. My mama says ranch. This is the way I grew up. I love it. So now I don't say ranch, but I like to say ranch. So let's make ranch, R-A-N-C-H, otherwise known as ranch, your winning texting keyword, R-A-N-C-H, ranch or ranch, to the number 843-972-9292. R-A-N-C-H, ranch, is your winning texting keyword for John Party, Stella Lefty tickets, part of Bulls, Bands, and Barrels. 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
1: If you showed up, I wouldn't let you in.

The star of Bulls, Bands, and Barrels, late August with 92.5 Kickin' Country. That is John Party. That song's called Boots Off. Let me tell you about this stupid, stupid person. He was caught red-handed taking his boots off and everything else, too, for that matter, in the wrong place. And I don't use that word lightly. This fellow's trying to keep all this information from his wife. And if you're in a committed, a loving marriage, you ain't supposed to not tell each other things. You ain't supposed to be secretive. But that's exactly what this fool did. And now, because of his stupidity, he's filing a lawsuit. Dude is suing Apple for over $6 million after his wife found texts he sent to hookers and divorced him. He deleted them on his phone, but didn't realize she could still see them on their shared computer. What kind of knucklehead is this? A six-year-old would know that. He thinks Apple should have to cover everything he lost in his divorce. Good luck with that, pal. There's not many times I'm going to cheer for a huge corporation like Apple to win. In this case, I am. Dude's hooking up with hookers. It's hard for

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And then to be so stupid not to realize that your text messages show up on all your Apple devices. I mean, God, what an idiot. I mean, I can't believe how dumb people are sometimes. Ellen Langley, Morgan Wallen, I can't love you anymore. And I'm taking all the money and the house and the kids and we're out of here.

0: they have rides like this at Carowinds or at the Family Kingdom Amusement Park there in Myrtle Beach. But this might give you pause the next time you go to an amusement park. There was a ride that malfunctioned this past Friday that left 28 people hanging upside down for 30 minutes.
1: It started going to the top, and then it came, and then I was like, oh, here's the part where it goes 360. I was still spinning like this for a second, but it wasn't moving backwards. And I was like, a minute passed, and I was like, this might be more serious than I may have deduced. I heard like screaming, crying, just pleas for help. I thought it would very well be the end of my life.
0: The ride's called Atmosphere, like F-E-A-R, Atmosphere. Can you imagine being upside down for 30 minutes? Man, if I lay on my arm while I'm sleeping at night for 5 minutes and ain't enough blood getting to it, it tingles like crazy. Can you imagine hanging upside down for 30 minutes? Everything in your whole body be tingling. And you know what's insult to injury on this thing? They probably waited for an hour to get on this ride. You know how you go to an amusement park and you have to wait in line to get on a roller coaster? You're in line for an hour, hour and a half, sometimes longer. If it's Disney, it's way longer. But if you're in line for that long and then you get on the ride and you're hanging upside down for 30 minutes, that is insult to injury right there. Tuck on 92.5 King of Country. Alexandria Kay, her song is straight from

0: 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We're still working Ladson at Industrial Center, Highway 78 at Commercial Center, Coming at Line, Ashley River at Playground, 5305 block of North Red, 1703 Ashley River Road, 26 Eastbound at the 216, 605 St. James, and the Disabled Motorist at King and Columbus. 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
2: Mostly cloudy, a few showers and thunderstorms here tonight, down to 70. A little warmer, 88 tomorrow, back to the mid-90s then on Thursday. I'm Storm Team 2 Chief Meteorologist Rob Fowler.
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Lainey Wilson's new song with John Mayer, Phone, Keys, Wallet, Tug on 92.5 Kicking Country. There's so much out there about Jelly Roll right now, and I just hope y'all, you know, keep me in your thoughts, keep me in your prayers, because it is tough, man. Divorce is hard. It's bad. Nobody likes it. I wish both of them nothing but the best. Come to think about it, and if I'm not mistaken, Kicking Country was the first station in America to play Jelly Roll. We love him, right? He's almost a native son. But then you get into Darius Rucker territory. He is actually a native son of Charleston, South Carolina. So how do you wrap him up like a present and put a bow on top? I just saw a video of Jelly Roll singing Darius Rucker and Hootie and the Blowfish's song, Let Her Cry. I said,

of mine from the Zac Brown Band, Tug on 92.5 Kicking Country, he caught a little bit of flack, surprisingly, for going and performing for America 250 the day before the big UFC fight, and then for doing the national anthem before the fight. He said, look, it didn't matter to me, man. I don't care about the politics. I care about America. I care about our men and women in uniform. That's my focus. Kind of sounds like something Toby Keith might say. If you're going to learn one lesson from Toby Keith, this is probably the lesson that makes the most sense. Jason Aldean said Toby Keith taught him to be unapologetic when he was speaking his mind. I think Toby Keith lived his life that way, and Jason Aldean certainly lives his life that way. I mean, how many people has he pissed off over the years? Countless. He and Eric Church had a beef. He and CMT had a beef. I mean, the list goes on and on and on. Jason's just Jason, and he's on Kickin' Country 92.5. Hey, it's Tug with Don't Tell On Me.

0: ladies, swimsuit season's here, and we know you've got this, but does your man?
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1: Now, from the Gerald's Tires and Brakes 843 Traffic Center.
2: Cruising toward the 6 o'clock hour, accidents are now being reported. Highway 78, 1701 Ashley River Road, Sphinx at Rivers and Midland Park, 1969 Wild Indigo Way in Hanahan. We're still working Lincolnville at Candlebrush Lane, Ladson at Industrial Center, Folly at Harborview, 5300 block of North Red, and Blessed Sacrament Church. 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

0: perfect sense, but this is sweet because this kid also looks like a college student and he's coaching a little league baseball team. The coach couldn't take time off work to be at the team banquet, so the banquet came to him. It looks like he works at McDonald's, like I said, college student. And all these little boys come in there to give their coach a big hug. It is absolutely precious. Check this out. And then a big old hug between all the boys and the coach. There's good in the world. All you have to do is look for it. My name is Tug. Share stories like that when you see them with me because it makes my day. At Tug Coward across the social media platforms. 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
0: This hits home for me because my son is home from college and he is coaching a 15U baseball team. Jacob is a college baseball player over at Augusta University. It makes perfect

John King, get to drinking on Kickin' Country 92.5. Learned to love music because it was always on in the house, and his dad was a big music fan. Country is the new rock, let's be honest. Tug on 92.5, Kickin' Country. But if you could name, like, the best dad bands, Father's Day being this Sunday, this seems so obvious to me, but I guess there's new entrants that I haven't considered. We'll bring a couple of them in a minute. The best dad band of all time. Van Halen, 1984, Jump. And then I would go Pearl Jam. Hard to argue that, I know, but nowadays you have to throw in bands like Foo Fighters, Linkin Park, Guns N' Roses, Nirvana, and Red Hot Chili Peppers. I mean, those bands are 30-plus years old. Definitely dad rock. I'm a dad, and I love all of them. If you're picking rock and country, it'd have to be Hank Jr. Without a doubt. If there's something I should have mentioned that I didn't, you can hit me at Tug Cowart across social media platforms, or you can just simply text me at 843-972-9292. Bye, I'm getting finished. That's all I got a text. Tommy said I left out Nickelback. Okay, Nickelback. Throw Nickelback in there. Blake Shelton said his first ever cassette that he bought was Twisted Sister and then Rat. So he loves some old 80s, like hair metal stuff. He's on Kickin' Country 92.5.

Luke Combs doing Be By You. Boy, that's a song that sets the mood, I believe. And matter of fact, get this. There's a website called Zip Health Blog. What is the music you prefer when things are getting intimate? Turns out the number one artist for a sexy time playlist is The Weeknd. Seven in 10 people listen to music during sexy time. Problem is, this website didn't ask anything about country music. They only did R&B, pop, indie rock, hip hop, metal, and EDM. As if anybody listens to heavy metal or EDM, at least in that situation. Kick and Country 92.5, what are the country songs that you should have on that playlist? You can find me at Tug Coward or shoot me a text at 843-972-9292. Dan and Shay, now this is Say So.

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2: Hello?
3: Hey, who is this?
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3: So, James, guess what? You were entering this Morgan Wallen contest, correct? To go see him
2: yes,
3: in Baltimore?
2: Sir.
3: Dude, I got good news for you. Out of 16,000 texts, over 16,000,
4: yeah,
3: yours is the winner. You're going to Baltimore, my friend.
2: Oh, that's awesome.
3: Yeah, man. Who are you going to bring with you?
2: My wife.
3: Oh, excellent.
4: Oh, yeah, you better take your wife.
3: Yeah, you better take your wife.
2: Oh, yeah.
3: 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We're going to get you a hotel. We're going to get you airfare. We're going to get you tickets to the show. You're good to go, James.
2: Awesome. Thank you guys so much.
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6: Top of the 6 o'clock hour, Kayla back in your 843 Traffic Center. Accidents now being reported 26th westbound, mile marker not specified, and Highway 52, Mount Corner. We also have a disabled motorist being reported 26th eastbound in the rest area. We're still working Lincolnville Road at Candlebrush, Folly at Harborview, Finks at Rivers and Midland Park, and Highway 78, as well as 1969 Wild Indigo Way, Hanahan. See anything else? 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
2: Mostly cloudy, a few showers and thunderstorms here tonight, down to 70. A little warmer, 88 tomorrow, back to the mid-90s then on Thursday. I'm Storm Team 2 Chief Meteorologist Rob Fowler.
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1: I know it probably ain't good to talk about it, but it just breaks my heart that Jelly Roll and his wife Bunny XO are getting divorced. And it's just because marriage is so important. I think marriage is, you know, great for our country, great for communities. It's important. Me and my wife Laura have been married for 25 years, and Lord, you know, I feel so blessed. She's my best friend in the world. I think Bunny XO and Jelly have been married for about 10 years, and he'd been doing so good, getting himself all squared away, and I don't know if it had anything to do with it. I don't have any idea. I don't know anything about it. But it just seemed like they were trending in the right direction, and then they weren't. This bums me out, man. I think a true measure of success is a long marriage. But this ain't the first one in country music, and it sure ain't going to be the last. And definitely ain't even the shortest. Kenny Chesney, Renee Zellweger. They were married for 128 days. Kid Rock, Pamela Anderson, 122 days. Zach Brown, Kelly Yazdi, 120 days. Tammy Wynette and Michael Tomlin. It lasted 40 days.

And gosh, nobody wants that. Gonna play you some Ella Langley now. She's not married, but when she gets there, I hope she has such a beautiful and long marriage. And since we brought up Zach Brown, we'll play him and the boys from ZBB with Jimmy Buffett next. And Zach, of course, got remarried to Kendra Scott and wishing them the best of luck.

0: people just act a fool all the time, and I try to stay away from all of that stuff. I've got to where I don't even want to be around big crowds. There was a barista. She owns a drive-thru coffee shop. Ended up getting into an argument with a customer over a $5 cup of ice water. Keep in mind, this is in the drive-thru where they're arguing like this. She threatened to throw his drink on him. He grabbed it, threw it on her instead. To get back at him, she opened the drive-thru window, smashed his windshield of the car with a hammer.
1: I can handle the disrespect. The violence, that's where the line is crossed. You're going to pay for a new windshield and it's going to ruin your day. I posted on social media and I had comments that were like, oh, he didn't actually put hands on you. So is that the level to which a woman is allowed to fight back?
0: Okay, she's talking about violence. She hit the man's car with a hammer. Maybe I'm missing something. Y'all tell me if I am. You can always find me on social media at Tug Coward across most of the platforms. Kickin' Country 92.5.

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1: Now, from the Gerald's Tires and Brakes 843 Traffic Center.
2: Accidents now being reported 26 eastbound at the 203 College Park, Bridgeview Village on Romney Street, Aviation Avenue, Ashley River Road at Middleton Lakes, Parks at River's Edge, Main Road at Savannah Highway, US 17 Ramp, 3191 Ashley Phosphate by Neal Brothers, Nail So Deep on Meeting Street, and Liberty Hall at Goose Creek Boulevard. Still working Folly at Harborview, Lincolnville at Candlebrush, Highway 52, and Wild Indigo Way. Disabled motorists still being reported, 26 eastbound rest stop, 972-1152.
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2: Mostly cloudy, a few showers and thunderstorms here tonight, down to 70. A little warmer, 88 tomorrow, back to the mid-90s then on Thursday. I'm Storm Team 2 Chief Meteorologist Rob Fowler.
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0: WCKN. 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